0: 573-346-2355 or go to www.camdentoncityalloneword.com. The City of Lebanon Zoning and Planning Commission will be meeting in regular session on Thursday night. KGL News has more on what the commission is scheduled to take action on.
1: Public hearing and commission action on a request for a conditional use for a short-term rental located at 154 Jesse Street. Commission action and a public hearing on a request for a final plat from Lebanon Acreage to Trinity Lutheran Church subdivision located at 1300 Kent Drive. Public hearing and commission action on a request for a replat from two lots to four lots located at 1553 and 1551 North Jefferson. Commission action and a public hearing on a request for a final plat from Lebanon Acreage to Judy L. Green subdivision from one lot to two lots located at 2001 Beck Lane. Commission action and a public hearing on a request for a final plat from Lebanon Acreage to Yellow Jacket Acres from four lots to one lot located at 777 Bryce Street. And commission action and a public hearing on a request for a replat of a final plat from one lot to two lots located at Harwood and Lynn.
0: The City of Lebanon Zoning and Planning Commission meeting will begin at 6 p.m. Thursday in the Stanley H. Allen Council Chambers at City Hall. With your KGL 103.7 local news break, I'm Jeff Boggs.
2: Here's your regional radio KJEL Skyscan forecast. A heat advisory begins at 8 p.m. tonight and remains in effect until 7 p.m. tomorrow night. Clear skies tonight with lows around 77. Chance for storms tomorrow, highs level off around 100, mainly clear. Mainly cloudy skies expected tomorrow night, chance of thunderstorms, lows level off around 70. I'm staff meteorologist Jennifer Wojcicki. Currently 97.
0: 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Hello everybody, I'm Jeff Boggs. On the way, we've got Casey Musgraves, also Bucky Covington, and Morgan Wallen, but right now it's Luke Bryan kicking things off in the 7 o'clock hour with Country and She Knows It on 103.7 KJEL.

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0: KJL 103.7 Music from Scotty McCrary. It matters to her. I'm Jeff Boggs. On the way, we've got Riley Green and Hannah McFarlane, also Bailey Zimmerman. So keep it right here on 103.7 KJEL, your home for new country.
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0: Here's your regional radio KJEL SkyScan forecast. A heat advisory begins at 8 p.m. tonight and remains in effect until 7 p.m. tomorrow night. Clear skies tonight with lows around 77. Chance for storms tomorrow, highs level off around 100, mainly clear. Mainly cloudy skies expected tomorrow night, chance of thunderstorms, lows level off around 70. I'm staff meteorologist Jennifer Wojcicki. Currently 97.
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KJL 103.7 music from Hudson Westbrook, Painted You Pretty. Before that, we heard from Kane Brown, also Ella Langley and Morgan Wallen. I'm Jeff Boggs. More great music on the way, including some Blake Shelton and Carrie Underwood. But right now, it's Stella Lefty in Boston on 103.7 KJEL. On a train.

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1: Fox News, I'm Tom Graham. The U.S. and Iran continue to go tit for tat with Tehran hitting American targets in Georgia, Jordan.
2: Iran has fired ballistic missiles, including cluster munitions, at targets inside Jordan. The situation is dynamic. It followed the U.S. military disabling five oil tankers, Iranian oil tankers, earlier today. They had disabled 10 in the last week.
1: Fox's Jennifer Griffin, cleanup underway after Hurricane Lowell slammed western Hawaiian islands. Fox's Mike Seidel is in Kauai.
3: It came roaring in here with that surge of up to 3 to 4 feet, and not only took out a lot of power with the wind up to 92 miles an hour. About 90% of all customers are without power.
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0: 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Here's this hour's news update with Bruce Wayne.
4: 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KJL News has more. 988 Day is a key part of the broader September focus on suicide prevention, mental health awareness, and recovery. 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For more information about 988 Day, visit 988lifeline.org. If you or someone you know is struggling with mental health challenges, emotional distress, substance abuse problems, or someone who just needs to talk, text, or call 988 or chat at 988lifeline.org 24 hours a day, 7 days a week. Laclede County has seen an increase in the amount of people taking their own lives over the last few months. A Bolivar woman was sentenced in federal court late last week for her illegal possession of a firearm. KJL News has this. 44-year-old Summer Gomes was sentenced by U.S. District Judge Beth Phillips for her conviction of being a felon illegally in possession of a firearm. Gomes was charged as part of Operation Spring Cleaning, an initiative in March led by the U.S. Attorney's Office for the Western District of Missouri in coordination with law enforcement agencies across southwest Missouri. On June 5, 2025, Gomes was contacted by law enforcement during a traffic stop for an improper display of a license plate. During that contact, Gomes consented to a search of the vehicle she drove. During that search, officers found a Jimenez Arms 22 caliber semi-automatic firearm, hundreds of rounds of ammunition, and marijuana. Gomes was sentenced to 2 years in federal prison, followed by 3 years of probation. The case was investigated by the Federal Bureau of Investigation and the Missouri State Highway Patrol. With your KJL 103.7 live and local news break, I'm Bruce Wayne.
5: Here's your regional radio KJEL Skyscan forecast. A heat advisory begins at 8 p.m. tonight and remains in effect until 7 p.m. tomorrow night. Clear skies tonight with lows around 77. Chance for storms tomorrow, highs level off around 100, mainly clear. Mainly cloudy skies expected tomorrow night. Chance of thunderstorms, lows level off around 70. I'm staff meteorologist Jennifer Wojcicki. Currently 96.
6: 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I'm Jeff Boggs. We've got Tyler Hubbard, Montgomery Gentry, and Hardy and Friends on the way. But right now, here's Taylor Swift. I knew it, I knew you on 103.7 KJEL.

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Hurts Like You. I'm Jeff Boggs. Right now it's George Burge with Luke Bryan. Ride, ride, ride. Chris Stapleton is up next on 103.7 KJEL.

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0: Here's your regional radio KJEL Skyscan forecast. A heat advisory begins at 8 p.m. tonight and remains in effect until 7 p.m. tomorrow night. Clear skies tonight with lows around 77. Chance for storms tomorrow, highs level off around 100, mainly clear. Mainly cloudy skies expected tomorrow night, chance of thunderstorms, lows level off around 70. I'm staff meteorologist Jennifer Wojcicki. Currently, 96.
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KJL 103.7, music from Lainey Wilson, four times you. Before that, we heard from Luke Combs. I'm Jeff Boggs. On the way, we got Craig Morgan, also Corey Kent and Co. Wetzel. 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
1: Fox News, I'm Tom Graham. The U.S. and Iran continue to go tit-for-tat with Tehran hitting American targets in Jordan.
2: Iran has fired ballistic missiles, including cluster munitions, at targets inside Jordan. The situation is dynamic. It followed the U.S. military's disabling five oil tankers, Iranian oil tankers, earlier today. They had disabled 10 in the last week.
1: Fox's Jennifer Griffin, cleanup underway after Hurricane Lowell slammed western Hawaiian islands. Fox's Mike Seidel is in Kauai.
3: It came roaring in here with that surge of up to 3 to 4 feet, and not only took out a lot of power with the wind up to 92 miles an hour. About 90% of all customers are without power.
1: That is Fox's Mike Seidel on the western Hawaiian island. 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
5: Diesel prices have reached record levels nationwide, with Missouri drivers paying an average of $5.44 per gallon. That's according to Gas Buddy and the American Automobile Association. The national average price of diesel reached a record $5.85 a gallon, surpassing the previous record of $5.82 set in June 2022. The Missouri average has increased by more than 50 cents a gallon from August 2026, when diesel average $4.88 per gallon. Although gasoline prices often dominate headlines, diesel prices can have a broader effect on inflation and business costs, according to Gas Buddy. As diesel prices rise, transportation costs increase, likely driving up the prices of consumer goods and services. It powers much of the U.S. economy, including freight trucks, trains, agricultural equipment, and construction machinery. A 43-year-old man from Osage Beach and a 41-year-old woman from Lake Ozark were seriously injured in a two-vehicle crash in Morgan County on Saturday afternoon. Reports from the Missouri State Highway Patrol indicated the crash occurred on Route J at Swan Drive when Vehicle 2 slowed to make a left-hand turn. Vehicle 1, driven by a 21-year-old man from Gravois Mills, swerved into the southbound lane in an attempt to avoid a crash but struck Vehicle 2 anyway. The man driving Vehicle 2, who was not wearing a seatbelt, and his female passenger, who was restrained, were both flown to University Hospital in Columbia for treatment. The man driving Vehicle 1, Zachariah C. Long, was arrested for driving while intoxicated, causing serious physical injury and failure to maintain the right half of the roadway, resulting in a crash. Long was transported to the Morgan County Jail in Versailles and placed on a 24-hour hold. The Lebanon Park Board will be meeting in regular session on Wednesday at noon. KJL News has more on what the board is scheduled to discuss. Items on the tentative agenda include the discussion of Indian Creek restrooms located at Atchley Park, basketball courts located at Atchley Park, the dog park located at Atchley Park, the Atchley Park shelter. The board will hear an update on the Boswell Aquatic Center. They'll also be provided with an update on baseball and softball leagues and tournament updates. That meeting of the Lebanon Park Board will be held on Wednesday, September 9th in Stanley H. Allen Council Chambers at Lebanon City Hall. The City of Camdenton will hold an official grand opening and ribbon-cutting ceremony for the Camdenton Community Center on Wednesday from 10 a.m. to 1 p.m. The celebration will include a ribbon-cutting, opportunities to tour the facility, and meet the staff. For more information about the Community Center, you can call 573-346-2355 or go to CamdentonCity.com. 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
6: Here's your regional radio KJEL Skyscan forecast. A heat advisory continues until 7 p.m. tomorrow night. Lows level off around 77 tonight under clear skies. Lots of sunshine tomorrow. Chance of thunderstorms. High temperatures reach up to 100. Mainly cloudy skies tomorrow night. Chance of thunderstorms. Lows dip down to about 70. I'm staff meteorologist Jennifer Wojcicki. Right now, it's 93 degrees.
7: 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I'm Jeff Boggs. On the way, we've got Charles Wesley Godwin, also Ashley McBride and Riley Green. But right now, Lauren Alania and Chase Matthews, All My Exes, on 103.7 KJEL.

0: 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I'm Jeff Boggs. On the way, we got Tyler Nance and Jackson Dean, also some Luke Bryan. So stay with us, won't you? On your home for New Country, 103.7 KJEL.
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0: Here's your regional radio KJEL Skyscan forecast. A heat advisory continues until 7 p.m. tomorrow night. Lows level off around 77 tonight under clear skies. Lots of sunshine tomorrow. Chance of thunderstorms. High temperatures reach up to 100. Mainly cloudy skies tomorrow night. Chance of thunderstorms. Lows dip down to about 70. I'm staff meteorologist Jennifer Wojcicki. Right now, it's 93 degrees.
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0: KGL 103.7. That's music from Morgan Wallen. I'm Jeff Boggs. On the way, Jason Aldean, Darius Rucker, Dustin Lynch. But right now, Cody Johnson, Horseback on 103.7 KJEL.
1: He's a ranch hand in a pinch, man. Hotter than the red on the cattle brand. Cause she's a gold digger with a quick trigger. A cast iron skillet swinging lid flipper. Now he's a double wide on the county line. Sipping on a six pack of Lone Star Light. She did him dirty, took him to the cleaners. 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

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He cut the fence out. He snuck on in. 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
1: News. I'm Ted Linder. U.S. Central Command says the military has destroyed five Iranian crude oil carriers after Iran targeted a U.S. Navy warship with ballistic missiles. This is the Treasury announced new sanctions targeting Iran's aviation sector. Fox Business Network's Edward Lawrence.
2: Companies sanctioned today operate in UAE, Turkey, Malaysia, and Kazakhstan. The officials tell me that any country found helping Iran's airline industry will see swift sanctions.
1: Gas prices continue to rise up to $4.15 a gallon, according to AAA. New Hampshire holding primaries tonight in the GOP Senate primary. Trump endorsed former Senator John Sununu, has defeated former Massachusetts Senator Scott Brown. Democratic Senator Jean Shaheen retired after three terms opening up the seat. She defeated Sununu 18 years ago to win. And the Democratic nomination won by Chris Pappas, who defeated Democratic Socialist Karishma Manzor. 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
0: 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Here's this hour's news update with Jeff Boggs.
3: A 24-year-old man from Seymour is facing several charges after an incident at 4 a.m. Saturday in Webster County. Caleb L. Harris was taken into custody by the Missouri State Highway Patrol for felony third-degree assault on a law enforcement officer, felony resisting arrest, and leaving the scene of a motor vehicle crash, and negligent burning. Caleb L. Harris was transported to the Webster County Jail in Marshfield and placed on a 24-hour hold. A 20-year-old man from Marshfield is facing numerous charges after a pursuit by the Missouri State Highway Patrol in Pulaski County on Friday night. Zachary M. Patty is charged with having an excessive blood alcohol content, resisting arrest by fleeing, being a minor in possession of alcohol, speeding, careless and imprudent driving, and not wearing a seatbelt. Patty was booked and released. That incident occurred around 10:30 Friday night. A Bolivar man was sentenced in federal court on Thursday for illegal possession of multiple weapons and ammunition. KJL News has more on that story.
4: 47-year-old Russell Dean Taylor was sentenced to 5 years in federal prison by U.S. District Judge Megan Blair Benton for being a felon illegally in possession of a firearm. The defendant was charged as a part of Operation Spring Cleaning that was coordinated by the United States Attorney's Office and law enforcement across southwest Missouri. On April 28, 2024, detectives with the Polk County, Missouri Sheriff's Office received a report of Taylor possessing an AR-15-styled rifle during an argument at his residence. Polk County deputies were aware Taylor was a previously convicted felon and would be prohibited by law from possessing a firearm. Taylor was arrested by Polk County Sheriff's deputies when he came to the Sheriff's Department for an unrelated incident. Following the execution of a search warrant, law enforcement located several assault-style rifles. One of those was loaded with a 30-round extended magazine, and

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1: After his prison sentence is complete, Taylor will be on 3 years probation. He was also ordered to pay a $75,000 fine and other fees. 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
2: Here's your regional radio KJEL Skyscan forecast. A heat advisory continues until 7 p.m. tomorrow night. Lows level off around 77 tonight under clear skies. Lots of sunshine tomorrow. Chance of thunderstorms. High temperatures reach up to 100. Mainly cloudy skies tomorrow night. Chance of thunderstorms. Lows dip down to about 70. I'm staff meteorologist Jennifer Vujicki. Currently, it's 91 degrees.
1: 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I'm Jeff Boggs. On the way, we got Brantley Gilbert, Casey Musgraves, and Chase Matthews. But right now, it's Kane Brown, Woman, on 103.7 KJEL.

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That's Jackson Dean, Make a Liar. Before that, we heard from Braxton Keith. I'm Jeff Boggs. On the way, Dan and Shay, also Ella Langley and Morgan Wallen. But right now, it's Kenny Chesney, Carry On, 103.7 KJEL.

We've been to both Carolinas, seen a big Montana sky, driven up and down the coast a few times, London, Paris, paradise. But ain't got much memory of the scenes, come to think I missed them all. And damn, babe.

0: Here's your regional radio KJEL Skyscan forecast. A heat advisory continues until 7 p.m. tomorrow night. Lows level off around 77. Tonight, under clear skies, lots of sunshine. Tomorrow, chance of thunderstorms. High temperatures reach up to 100. Mainly cloudy skies. Tomorrow night, chance of thunderstorms. Lows dip down to about 70. I'm staff meteorologist Jennifer Wojcicki. Currently, it's 91 degrees.
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Phone Keys Wallet. I'm Jeff Boggs. On the way, we've got Kevin Powers and Shibuzi and Zach Bryan. But right now, John Morgan, Kid Myself, on 103.7 KJEL.

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1: Fox News, I'm Sue Guzman. The U.S. hitting military bombs in 5 Iranian oil tankers after Iran attacked a U.S. military warship with ballistic missiles. This is as the Treasury announced new sanctions targeting Iran's aviation sector. Fox Business Network's Edward Lawrence.
2: Companies sanctioned today operate in UAE, Turkey, Malaysia, and Kazakhstan. The officials tell me that any country found helping Iran's airline industry will see swift sanctions.
1: Gas prices continue to rise, $4.15 a gallon, according to AAA. Retrial of disgraced South Carolina lawyer Alec Murdaugh, going to now for the murders of his wife and son, but taking place in a different location.
3: State Judge Deborah McCaslin said this time it will occur in Sumter County.
1: Fox's Grinnell Scott reporting. 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
4: Here's your regional radio KJEL Skyscan forecast. A heat advisory continues until 7 p.m. tomorrow night. Lows level off around 77. Tonight, under clear skies, lots of sunshine. Tomorrow, chance of thunderstorms. High temperatures reach up to 100. Mainly cloudy skies. Tomorrow night, chance of thunderstorms. Lows dip down to about 70. I'm staff meteorologist Jennifer Wojcicki. Currently, 88.
5: 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I'm Jeff Boggs. On the way, we got Twin Fin, also some Brad Paisley and John Party, but right now, Luke Combs, Be By You, on 103.7 KJEL.

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I'm Jeff Boggs. That's Carly Pierce with a little help from Riley Green. If I don't leave, I'm going to stay. I'm Jeff Boggs, so I'm just going to be here for a little longer. But right now, it's Bailey Zimmerman, Chevy Silverado, on 103.7 KGEL.

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0: Here's your regional radio KJEL Skyscan forecast. A heat advisory continues until 7 p.m. tomorrow night. Lows level off around 77. Tonight, under clear skies, lots of sunshine. Tomorrow, chance of thunderstorms. High temperatures reach up to 100. Mainly cloudy skies. Tomorrow night, chance of thunderstorms. Lows dip down to about 70. I'm staff meteorologist Jennifer Wojcicki. Currently, 88.
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On the way, we got Parker McCollum, also some Lauren Alania and Chase Matthews on 103.7 KJEL. I'm Jeff Boggs. I'm going to go home and go to bed. So long, everybody.

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1: Fox News, I'm Ted Lindner. President Trump Tuesday signing orders banning the import of Canadian alcohol, dairy, and motorcycles, retaliating hours after Ottawa imposed a 50% tariff on American clothing, cheese, metals, and wood. U.S. Central Command says the military has destroyed five Iranian crude oil carriers after Iran targeted a U.S. Navy warship with ballistic missiles. This is the Treasury announces new sanctions targeting Iran's aviation sector.
2: Companies sanctioned today operate in UAE, Turkey, Malaysia, and Kazakhstan. Officials tell me that any country found helping Iran's airline industry will see swift sanctions.
1: Fox Business Network's Edward Lawrence. In primary night in New Hampshire in the GOP Senate race, Trump endorsed former Senator John Sununu, defeats former Massachusetts Senator Scott Brown. The Democratic nomination was won by Chris Pappas, who defeated Democratic Socialist Karishma Manzor. 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
3: Here's your regional radio KJEL Skyscan forecast. A heat advisory remains in effect. Lows level off around 77 overnight under mainly clear skies. Mainly clear again Wednesday. Chance of thunderstorms. Daytime highs approaching 100. Chance of thunderstorms Wednesday night. Lows level off around 70. Mainly cloudy skies expected. I'm staff meteorologist Jennifer Wojcicki. Currently, it's 87 degrees.
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0: Here's your regional radio KJEL Skyscan forecast. A heat advisory remains in effect. Lows level off around 77 overnight under mainly clear skies. Mainly clear again Wednesday. Chance of thunderstorms. Daytime highs approaching 100. Chance of thunderstorms Wednesday night. Lows level off around 70. Mainly cloudy skies expected. I'm staff meteorologist Jennifer Wojcicki. Currently, it's 87 degrees.
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1: Fox News, I'm Sue Guzman. The U.S. has launched new strikes on Iranian oil tankers. Fox's Jessica Rosenthal.
2: U.S. forces struck multiple Iranian oil tankers after Iran attempted to strike a U.S. Navy ship Monday. Their attempt failed. Iranian officials recently announced they've tested a new missile called Qasem Basir and had targeted U.S. Navy assets in the Strait of Hormuz. U.S. officials said they never struck anything.
1: The Iranian government says it targeted U.S. interests in Jordan. John Sununu has easily won the New Hampshire Republican Senate primary over ex-Massachusetts Senator Scott Brown. It's an open seat as Democrat incumbent Jeanne Shaheen is retiring. Fox's Molly Line.
3: John Sununu has some big name recognition here. He was the last Republican to hold the seat, serving a single term until losing to Shaheen in 2008.
1: Sununu will face Democrat Chris Pappas, who defeated Democratic Socialists of America member Karishma Mansour in the Democratic primary. 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
4: Here's your regional radio KJEL Skyscan forecast. A heat advisory remains in effect. Lows level off around 77 overnight under mainly clear skies. Mainly clear again Wednesday. Chance of thunderstorms. Daytime highs approaching 100. Chance of thunderstorms Wednesday night. Lows level off around 70. Mainly cloudy skies expected. I'm staff meteorologist Jennifer Wojcicki. Right now, it's 85 degrees.
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0: Here's your regional radio KJEL Skyscan forecast. A heat advisory remains in effect. Lows level off around 77 overnight under mainly clear skies. Mainly clear again Wednesday. Chance of thunderstorms. Daytime highs approaching 100. Chance of thunderstorms Wednesday night. Lows level off around 70. Mainly cloudy skies expected. I'm staff meteorologist Jennifer Vujicki. Right now, it's 85 degrees.
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1: Fox News, I'm Ted Linder. U.S. Central Command says the military has destroyed five Iranian crude oil carriers after Iran targeted a U.S. Navy warship with ballistic missiles. This is the Treasury announces new sanctions targeting Iran's aviation sector.
2: Companies sanctioned today operate in UAE, Turkey, Malaysia, and Kazakhstan. The officials tell me that any country found helping Iran's airline industry will see swift sanctions.
1: Fox Business's Edward Lawrence. In the first ever midterm Republican convention begins tonight in Dallas at the American Airlines Center.
3: Tonight's first midterm Republican National Convention will be a chance for candidates, mainly for House and Senate, to get up and make big speeches. Many of those candidates, first-timers and incumbents.
1: Fox's Evan Brown. Both President Trump and Vice President Vance expected to take the stage. 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
4: Here's your regional radio KJEL Skyscan forecast. A heat advisory remains in effect. Lows of aloft around 77, overnight, under mainly clear skies. Mainly clear again, Wednesday, chance of thunderstorms. Daytime highs approaching 100, chance of thunderstorms. Wednesday night, lows of aloft around 70, mainly cloudy skies expected. I'm staff meteorologist Jennifer Wojcicki. Currently, it's 84 degrees.
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0: 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A heat advisory remains in effect.
1: Lows level off around 77 overnight under mainly clear skies. Mainly clear again
0: Wednesday. Chance of thunderstorms.
1: Daytime highs approaching 100.
0: Chance of thunderstorms
1: Wednesday night. Lows level off around 70.
0: Mainly cloudy skies expected. I'm staff meteorologist Jennifer Wojcicki. Currently,
1: it's 84 degrees.
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1: Fox News, I'm Sue Guzman. The race is now set in the New Hampshire Senate race.
2: President Trump's preferred candidate, former GOP Senator John Sununu, winning handily in the New Hampshire Republican primary. He faced off against former Massachusetts Senator Scott Brown. On the Democratic side, Congressman Chris Pappas fended off a challenge from Democratic Socialist Karishma Manzoor.
1: Fox's Kevin Cork, the NTSB with an update on its investigation into Sunday's deadly crash of an Amazon cargo plane. The plane overran the runway, striking a van, killing all five people inside. Chairwoman Jennifer Homedy says they plan to interview the pilots today.
3: We want to hear their account of the accident before we release a readout of the cockpit voice recorder.
1: Homedy says the evidence suggests the pilots considered aborting landing before the crash. They have now been released from the hospital. 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
4: Here's your regional radio KJEL Skyscan forecast. A heat advisory continues until 7 p.m. tonight. Lows level off around 76 overnight under mainly clear skies. Mainly clear skies Wednesday. Chance for scattered thunderstorms. Highs level off around 98. Chance for scattered storms Wednesday night. Lows dip down to about 69. Mainly cloudy. I'm staff meteorologist Jennifer Wojcicki. Right now, it's 83 degrees.
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0: Here's your regional radio KJEL Skyscan forecast. A heat advisory continues until 7 p.m. tonight. Lows level off around 76 overnight under mainly clear skies. Mainly clear skies Wednesday. Chance for scattered thunderstorms. Highs level off around 98. Chance for scattered storms Wednesday night. Lows dip down to about 69. Mainly cloudy. I'm staff meteorologist Jennifer Wojcicki. Right now, it's 83 degrees.
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1: Fox News, I'm Ted Lindner. Former U.S. Senate member John Sununu has been elected as the Republican candidate in the running for the New Hampshire Senate in November. Sununu spoke after the win at his watch party Tuesday night, saying this race is not about the present, but instead about the future.
2: It's not about today or tomorrow or even next year. It's about the next 6 years. Where does the country go? And do we take it in a place that's right for the people of the state of New Hampshire?
1: Sununu will face Democrat candidate Chris Pappas in November. The first ever midterm Republican convention begins tonight in Dallas at the American Airlines Center. Fox's Evan Brown with more.
3: Tonight's first midterm Republican National Convention will be a chance for candidates, mainly for House and Senate, to get up and make big speeches. Many of those candidates, first-timers and incumbents.
1: And President Trump and Vice President Vance expected to take the stage. 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
4: Here's your regional radio KJEL Skyscan forecast. A heat advisory continues until 7 p.m. tonight. Lows level off around 77 overnight under mainly clear skies. Mainly clear skies again Wednesday. Chance for scattered thunderstorms. Daytime highs approaching 98. Chance for scattered thunderstorms Wednesday night. Lows level off around 69. Mainly cloudy skies expected. I'm staff meteorologist Jennifer Wojcicki. Right now, 82.
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Now here I am a thousand storms away from him. 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

0: Here's your regional radio KJEL SkyScan forecast. A heat advisory continues until 7 p.m. tonight. Lows level off around 77 overnight under mainly clear skies. Mainly clear skies again Wednesday. Chance for scattered thunderstorms. Daytime highs approaching 98. Chance for scattered thunderstorms Wednesday night. Lows level off around 69. Mainly cloudy skies expected. I'm staff meteorologist Jennifer Wojcicki. Right now, 82.
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1: Fox News, I'm Sue Guzman. Republicans gathered today for the first ever midterm convention in Dallas to energize the party's base for some challenging races in the weeks ahead. Candidates decided in a key New Hampshire Senate race on Tuesday.
2: President Trump's preferred candidate, former GOP Senator John Sununu, winning handily in the New Hampshire Republican primary. He faced off against former Massachusetts Senator Scott Brown. On the Democratic side, Congressman Chris Pappas fended off a challenge from Democratic Socialist Karishma Manzoor.
1: Fox's Kevin Cork. U.S. military says it destroyed five Iranian oil tankers following an attack on a naval warship. The president making the case for the U.S. strikes against Iran.
3: We're right now fighting because we have a certain nation that wanted a nuclear weapon.
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4: Here's your regional radio KJEL Skyscan forecast. A heat advisory continues. Chance for scattered thunderstorms today, otherwise mainly sunny skies. Daytime highs approaching 98. Mainly cloudy skies expected. Tonight, chance for scattered thunderstorms, lows level off around 69. Thunderstorms likely. Tomorrow, high temperatures reach up to 81, overcast. I'm staff meteorologist Jennifer Wojcicki. Right now, it's 82 degrees.
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0: Here's your regional radio KJEL Skyscan forecast. A heat advisory continues. Chance for scattered thunderstorms today, otherwise mainly sunny skies. Daytime highs approaching 98. Mainly cloudy skies expected. Tonight, chance for scattered thunderstorms, lows level off around 69. Thunderstorms likely. Tomorrow, high temperatures reach up to 81, overcast. I'm staff meteorologist Jennifer Wojcicki. Right now, it's 82 degrees.
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0: 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The Mayor's Minute, Thursday morning, brought to you by the City of Lebanon.
1: For today's Mayor's Minute, I'm Mayor Jared Carr. 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
1: Fox News, I'm CJ Pop. In New Hampshire, chooses its candidates to run for the seat of retiring Democratic Senator Gene Shaheen. Fox's Manuel Rivera has more.
2: This is one of the biggest matchups that could determine control of the chamber in November. Congressman Chris Pappas was able to fend off a challenge from Democratic Socialist Karishma Mansour. He won by a pretty big gap, clinching about 65% of the vote. Pappas will face former Senator John Sununu, who easily won the Republican nomination.
1: And Sununu defeated former Senator Scott Brown. Dallas is setting for the first of its kind midterm convention hosted by Republicans and headlined by President Trump. And American tennis star Ben Shelton wins a five-set thriller on ESPN over defending champ Carlos Alcaraz in the latest match ever at the U.S. Open, ending at 3:33 a.m. Eastern Time. 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
0: 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Here's this hour's news update with Jeff Boggs.
3: A woman was injured in a crash in Laclede County Monday night. The Highway Patrol says a Chevy Silverado driven by a 40-year-old woman from Kabul ran off Highway 17 and struck a tree. She was airlifted to a Springfield hospital with serious injuries. An isolated water main break caused some problems for some residents and two businesses on Labor Day. The city of Lebanon responded to a water main break near the Dollar General along Highway 32. This caused low water pressure in the area. Crews located and isolated the break, and only Walmart and Lowe's were impacted by the temporary loss of service. The third annual 988 Day is being recognized. 988 Day is a national initiative led by the Substance Abuse and Mental Health Services Administration to raise awareness of the 988 Suicide and Crisis Lifeline and to highlight the importance of prioritizing mental health and seeking help. KJL News has more.
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5: Here's your regional radio KJEL Skyscan forecast. A heat advisory continues. Chance for scattered thunderstorms today, otherwise mainly sunny skies. Daytime highs approaching 98. Mainly cloudy skies expected. Tonight, chance for scattered thunderstorms, lows level off around 69. Thunderstorms likely. Tomorrow, high temperatures reach up to 81, overcast. I'm staff meteorologist Jennifer Wojcicki. Currently, it's 81 degrees.
6: Let's take a look at your cash cattle marker report. There are no comments available this morning, and beef cutouts are mixed with choice up 140 at 377.57 based on 58 loads, and select down 48 cents at 355.39 based on 17 loads. Over on the mercantile, October live cattle up 407 at 217.02, December up 450 at 219.22, February up 3D7 at 220.45. October feeder cattle up 530 at 325.45, November up 572 at 320.45, January up 505 at 313.05. Let's take a look at your cash hog marker report. The Eastern Corn Belt is at 86.09. The Western Corn Belt is at 87.93. Iowa Minnesota is unavailable due to confidentiality. The National Cash Hog Average is at 86.35, with an average range of 76 to 89.50. Pork carcass cutouts are down 104 at 91.82, based on 266 loads. Over on the mercantile, October lean hogs up 195 at 84.25, December up 257 at 75.05, and February up 242 at 77.65. Taking a look at the grain futures on the Chicago Board of Trade, December corn up a half at 534, March up a half at 549.5, May up a half at 557. November soybeans up 3 at 1319.25, January up 2.5 at 1334.5, March up 2.25 at 1340.75. December Chicago wheat up 6.75 at 753.75, March up 7.25 at 768.75, July up 6.25 at 770. The Dow is down 628 points at 52,786. With this look at your markets, I'm Kaylin Lair on TFN, the Farm Net.
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1: Fox News, I'm CJ Pop. New Hampshire chooses its candidates to run for the seat of retiring Democratic Senator Gene Shaheen. Fox's Mal Rivera has more.
2: This is one of the biggest matchups that could determine control of the chamber in November. Congressman Chris Pappas was able to fend off a challenge from Democratic Socialist Karishma Mansour. He won by a pretty big gap, clinching about 65% of the vote. Pappas will face former Senator John Sununu, who easily won the Republican nomination.
1: And Sununu defeated former Senator Scott Brown. Dallas is setting for the first of its kind midterm convention hosted by Republicans and headlined by President Trump and American tennis star Ben Shelton.

0: The Missouri State Highway Patrol has released the 2026 Labor Day counting period numbers. The counting period ran from 6 p.m. Friday to 11:59 p.m. Monday. During the 2026 Labor Day holiday, there were 213 traffic crashes, resulting in 8 fatalities and 82 injuries. Additionally, 123 driving while intoxicated arrests were made. In terms of boating incidents, there were 9 crashes, 1 injury, and no fatalities. Comparatively, in 2028, Labor Day holiday recorded 252 traffic crashes with 4 fatalities and 123 injuries, with a total of 931 vehicle crashes statewide, leading to 6 deaths and 423 injuries. In 2025, 9 boating crashes were also recorded. A woman was injured in a crash in Laclede County Monday night. The highway patrols as a Chevy Silverado driven by a 40-year-old woman from Kabul ran off Highway 17 and struck a tree. She was airlifted to a Springfield hospital with serious injuries. An isolated water main break caused some problems for some residents and 2 businesses on Labor Day. The city of Lebanon responded to a water main break near the Dollar General on Highway 32. This caused low water pressure in the area. Crews located and isolated the break, and only Walmart and Lowe's were impacted by the temporary loss of service. Several fire agencies responded to a natural cover fire in Camdenton on Monday. Tri-County Fire Protection District was dispatched at 1:16 p.m. to a fire threatening multiple structures, including a residence. A semi-trailer also caught fire. High winds caused the fire to rapidly spread to 10 acres. Additionally, resources were requested from Crocker and Brumley Fire Departments. Fire crews were able to control it by 3 p.m. with only minor damage to a home. Besides crews from Crocker and Brumley, Tri-County firefighters were also assisted by Mid-County Fire Protection District, Hazel Green Fire Protection District, and Waynesville Rural Fire Protection District, and the Missouri Department of Conservation. With your KJO 103.7 local news break, I'm Jeff Boggs.
1: Here's your regional radio KJEL Skyscan forecast. A heat advisory continues. Chance for scattered thunderstorms today, otherwise mainly sunny skies. Daytime highs approaching 98. Mainly cloudy skies expected. Tonight, chance for scattered thunderstorms, lows level off around 69. Thunderstorms likely. Tomorrow, high temperatures reach up to 81. Overcast. I'm staff meteorologist Jennifer Wojcicki. Currently, it's 81 degrees.
2: 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Over on the mercantile, October live cattle is up 407 at 217.02, December is up 4.5 at 219.22, and February is up 3.87 at 220.45. October feeder cattle is up 5.3 at 325.45, and November is up 5.72 at 320.45. Taking a look at your cash hog market report, the Eastern Corn Belt is at 86.09, the Western Corn Belt is at 87.93, Iowa-Minnesota Corn Belt is unavailable due to confidentiality, the National Cash Hog Average is at 86.35 with a range of 76 to 89.50. Pork carcass cutouts are down 104 at 91.82 based on 266 loads. Over on the mercantile, October lean hogs are at 1.95 at 84.25. December is up 257 at 75.05. And February is up 242 at 77.65. Taking a look at your grain futures on the Chicago Board of Trade, December corn is up a quarter at 5.33 and 3/4. March is unchanged at 5.49, and May is up a half at 5.57. November soybeans are up 1.5 at 13.17 and 3/4. January is up 1.25 at 13.33 and 1/4, and March is up 1 at 13.39 and 1/2. December Chicago wheat is up 8 at 7.55. March is up 8 and 1/4 at 7.69 and

0: 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I'm Kayla Stover on TFN, the Farm Net.
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0: It is time for Farm News and Ag Update here on TFN, the Farm Net. 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
1: Sterile insect technique. The innovation involved a new world screwworm eradication effort since the 1950s and 60s. What is being used even now in efforts to control and eradicate NWS populations in the U.S. and the North American continent?
2: We'll mass produce a lot of screwworm flies, sterilize them with gamma radiation, and then release them over a large area. And continuously over time, this will kill off the population.
1: Yet as USDA research entomologist Alex Arp points out, there is one aspect of SIT needing improvement.
2: Only the male flies are actually contributing to that population suppression. But historically, with New World Screwworm SIT, we've released males and females. So a lot of the resources that go into the sterile insect production are kind of wasted producing these female flies that don't help us much.
1: That led ARP and colleagues at USDA's Dippling Bushland U.S. Livestock Insects Research Lab in Texas, along with researchers at North Carolina State University, to join forces for a project under the Agriculture Department's New World Screwworm Grand Challenge, development of a new breed of sterile NWS insect.
2: To develop a strain that we call novafly that kills the females as embryos. And this is a selective system, so we can turn it on and off so we can maintain our colony with males and females to produce male-only flies in that another generation.
1: In addition to the increased production of NWS sterile flies through novafly without increasing resources,
2: on top of that, when we're sterilizing these screwworm flies for SIT, the female flies need a really high sterilization dose, but twice what a male needs to be sterilized. So right now, all the males we're producing are getting sterilized at this really high female dose, and it's reducing their health a little bit in the field and reducing their capabilities for mating females. So with novafly, since there's not any females going through the radiation system, we can give an appropriate dose to the males, and we'll get a healthier male out into the field that's going to perform a lot better for us. So there's some pretty big advantages with novafly that are really going to help in advance SIT without really increasing any production infrastructure.
1: Regulatory approval through the Environmental Protection Agency and nations with NWS sterile fly production facilities like Mexico and Panama are needed before novafly can be produced and released on a wide-scale basis. I'm Rod Bain reporting for the U.S. Department of Agriculture in Washington, D.C.
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4: News. I'm Gianna Gelosi. The RNC's first ever midterm convention begins in Dallas today.
5: The focus is on key contests that will determine whether the GOP keeps control of Congress. So some of the speakers will include Texas Attorney General Ken Paxton, who's locked in a tight Senate race with Democrat James Tallarico, Mike Collins, who's looking to unseat Democratic Senator John Ossoff in Georgia, and Mike Rogers, who's neck and neck with progressive Abdul El-Sayed in the Senate race in Michigan.
4: Fox's Madeline Rivera, Republican John Sununu, is going to face Democrat Chris Pappas in November in the race to replace retiring Senator Jeanne Shaheen in New Hampshire. Sununu, after his primary win.
6: Join us. Reject the chaos in Washington. Give the Granite State a senator. We'll put the people of New Hampshire first every single day.
4: Democrats have to hold on to the seat to have a chance of flipping the upper chamber. 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
7: A woman was injured in a crash in Laclede County Monday night. The Highway Patrol says a Chevy Silverado driven by a 40-year-old woman from Kabul ran off Highway 17 and struck a tree. She was airlifted to a Springfield hospital with serious injuries. An isolated water main break caused some problems for some residents and two businesses on Labor Day. The city of Lebanon responded to a water main break near the Dollar General along Highway 32. This caused low water pressure in the area. Crews located and isolated the break, and only Walmart and Lowe's were impacted by the temporary loss of service. The third annual 988 Day is being recognized. 988 Day is a national initiative led by the Substance Abuse and Mental Health Services Administration to raise awareness of the 988 Suicide and Crisis Lifeline and to highlight the importance of prioritizing mental health and seeking help. KJL News has more.
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9: Here's your regional radio KJEL Skyscan forecast. A heat advisory continues until 7 p.m. tonight. Chance of rain today, otherwise mainly clear skies. Highs level off around 98. Mainly cloudy skies expected tonight. Chance of thunderstorms, lows dip down to about 68. Chance for rain tomorrow. Highs level off around 81, cloudy. I'm staff meteorologist Jennifer Wojcicki. Currently, it's 81 degrees.
10: December corn is down 1¾ at 531¾. March is down 1¾ at 547¼. And May is down 1½ at 555. November soybeans are unchanged at 1316¼. January is unchanged at 1332. And March is up a quarter at 1338¾. December Chicago wheat is up 2¾ at 749¾. March is up 3¾ at 765¼, and July is up 3¼ at 767. October live cattle is up 4.07 at 217.02, and December is up 4.5 at 219.22. October feeder cattle is up 5.3 at 325.45, November is up 5.72 at 320.45, January is up 5.05 at 313.05. October lean hogs are up 1.95 at 84.25. The Dow is down 628 points at 52,786. I'm Kayla Stover on TFN, the Farm Net.
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8: And John Morgan, get us going in the 7 o'clock hour. 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

We've got day baseball on the way for you this afternoon as the Cardinals wrap up a series in San Francisco against the Giants. We'll get you out to San Francisco at 1:50 for the pregame, 2:45 first pitch today here on KGL. 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
1: News. I'm Gianna Gelosi. The RNC's first ever midterm convention begins in Dallas today.
2: The focus is on key contests that will determine whether the GOP keeps control of Congress. So some of the speakers will include Texas Attorney General Ken Paxton, who's locked in a tight Senate race with Democrat James Tallarico, Mike Collins, who's looking to unseat Democratic Senator John Ossoff in Georgia, and Mike Rogers, who's neck and neck with progressive Abdul El-Sayed in the Senate race in Michigan.
1: Fox's Madeline Rivera, Republican John Sununu, is going to face Democrat Chris Pappas in November in the race to replace retiring Senator Jeanne Shaheen in New Hampshire. Sununu, after his primary win.
3: Join us. Reject the chaos in Washington. Give the Granite State a senator. We'll put the people of New Hampshire first every single day.
1: Democrats have to hold on to the seat to have a chance of flipping the upper chamber. 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
0: 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Here's this hour's news update with Jeff Boggs.
4: The Missouri State Highway Patrol has released the 2026 Labor Day counting period numbers. The counting period ran from 6 p.m. Friday to 11:59 p.m. Monday. During the 2026 Labor Day holiday, there were 213 traffic crashes, resulting in 8 fatalities and 82 injuries. Additionally, 123 driving while intoxicated arrests were made. In terms of boating incidents, there were 9 crashes, 1 injury, and no fatalities. Comparatively, in 2028, Labor Day holiday recorded 252 traffic crashes with 4 fatalities and 123 injuries, with a total of 931 vehicle crashes statewide, leading to 6 deaths and 423 injuries. In 2025, 9 boating crashes were also recorded. A woman was injured in a crash in Laclede County Monday night. The Highway Patrol says a Chevy Silverado driven by a 40-year-old woman from Kabul ran off Highway 17 and struck a tree. She was airlifted to a Springfield hospital with serious injuries. An isolated water main break caused some problems for some residents and 2 businesses on Labor Day. The city of Lebanon responded to a water main break near the Dollar General on Highway 32. This caused low water pressure in the area. Crews located and isolated the break, and only Walmart and Lowe's were impacted by the temporary loss of service. Several fire agencies responded to a natural cover fire in Camdenton on Monday. Tri-County Fire Protection District was dispatched at 1:16 p.m. to a fire threatening multiple structures, including a residence. A semi-trailer also caught fire. High winds caused the fire to rapidly spread to 10 acres. Additionally, resources were requested from Crocker and Brumley Fire Departments. Fire crews were able to control it by 3 p.m. with only minor damage to a home. Besides crews from Crocker and Brumley, Tri-County firefighters were also assisted by MiG-15

0: quarters at 5.31¾. March is down 1¾ at 5.47¼. And May is down 1½ at 5.55. November soybeans are unchanged at 13.16¼. January is unchanged at 13.32. And March is up a quarter at 13.38¾. December Chicago wheat is up 2¾ at 7.49¾. March is up 3¾ at 7.65¼. And July is up 3¼ at 7.67. October live cattle is up 4.07 at 217.02, and December is up 4.5 at 219.22. October feeder cattle is up 5.3 at 325.45. November is up 5.72 at 320.45. January is up 5.05 at 313.05. October lean hogs are up 1.95 at 84.25. The Dow is down 628 points at 52,786. I'm Kayla Stover on CFN, the Farm Net.
1: Well, folks, I've got some good news for you. Thankfully, today is going to be the last hot day in a long stretch of hot days that we have had. Going back to August 28th, the high temperature has been at least 95 degrees each and every day, with many of those days over 100. Looking for a high, though, tomorrow of about 80, and we could see some rain in the area. We've had an inch of rain since late July here at the KJL studio.

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9: Take a left here, boy. Take it slow. 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I just rolled my eyes and I said,

0: turning 16.
1: Thomas Red and 16 here on 103.7 KJL on your Wednesday morning. In the studio with us right now, we have Debbie Dowden from the Hughes Senior Center. Debbie, how are you this morning?
2: I'm great, Bruce. How are you?
1: Doing pretty good. Well, are you glad it's going to be the last super hot day for a while?
2: I am extremely happy.
1: Yeah, for the last couple of weeks, since August 28th, I went back and looked, it's been 95 degrees each and every one of those days. It's been a long stretch of hot weather.
2: It really has, and I'm ready for some rain.
1: Yeah, we could definitely get some of that tomorrow. I think there's about a 90% chance of rain on Thursday.
2: We really could use it. The grass is dying. Everything's dying.
1: Yeah, you take a look out there at everybody's yard, and unless they've been watering it consistently, it's brown right now.
2: It really is. It really is.
1: I'll be glad when fall gets here, too.
2: Tell me, too. I'm ready. Ready right now.
1: Well, at the Senior Center today, one of the more popular events coming up, you've got balloon volleyball.
2: Oh, yeah. They love their balloon volleyball.
1: Tips off at noon.
2: It does. We'll have a big group ready to play that balloon volleyball, and that's just one of their favorite games. And then karaoke, I have to say karaoke is the second one. It has really went over really well. The last day we had karaoke last week, and I'm telling you what, Bruce, our whole coffee shop was full. Into our dining area. They were just sitting in there enjoying the songs.
1: Everybody thinks they deserve a Grammy.
2: Absolutely. You know, and we're going to have a karaoke contest pretty soon, and we're going to have fun with that. They don't know that we're switching things up on them, but they're going to find out that morning.
1: Well, yesterday you guys had the coffee and donut roundtable. How'd that go? What'd you guys talk about?
2: We went really well. Guess what? They're going to do the pie in the face again. Probably going to get it again.
1: And that will be you, probably.
2: Yep, absolutely. You know it will be. We were just talking about things that we wanted to see in October and November, and we especially was talking about our Christmas season, because that's our favorite time of the year. It's my favorite time of the year. So we're going to be so busy in December. We'll have activities, crafts, carols, and anything.

0: thing you could think of is going to happen in December.
1: Yeah, doesn't it feel like it out there right now, but that's only a little over 3 months away.
0: I know. This whole year has just flown by. It's just like I stepped out of the side and it's October. I went inside and it's going to be November. It's just crazy. It's just crazy fast.
1: And coming up here on the 15th, you guys are getting into the fall mood. They're going to be painting some pumpkins.
0: Yeah, we're going to they're going to have a choice of painting a pumpkin or making like a pumpkin art. They get a choice. This lady that's really good with crafts, Jane and Debbie, they've picked out this craft and they said, well, they can give a choice or they can do both. We'll have plenty of stuff for them to do. We're gonna have also a painting class this month too. And I think they're going to do it on canvas and it's going to be a fall setting.
1: Yeah, that should be very interesting. I'm not much of a artist.
0: I used to be when I was a kid, but I've kind of got out of it. But yeah, they love their painting classes. They love their art classes. Their exercise classes is going over well. So it's just booming over there right now. So everybody needs to come see us.
1: Yeah, I'm probably more of an impressionist artist. That's where you just take paint and throw it on the canvas and call it art.
0: I'd probably miss the canvas is my swing and throws. My husband laughs at me. Is that a throw? Yeah. But yeah, it's going to be fun. We have something coming up in October that I'm really happy to talk about. The Lebanon Caregiver Support Group, the Alzheimer's Association, the Missouri chapter, is going to start having a support group at our center the first Tuesday of the month from 10 to 11, every month starting in October. So if anybody is taking care of someone with Alzheimer's or just needs some support, come in and talk to them. They have all the resources that you'll need.
1: Yeah, that's a very difficult thing to do.
0: It really is. It's hard to be a caregiver. I did it for a while, taking care of my mom until she got better so she could be on her own. It is hard. We also have a caregiver cafe coming up the 14th. The ladies from Jeff City will be coming down and doing that. And I think their theme this coming week, is a trip to Madagascar. So she said it's going to be like a virtual trip where she'll show you things from Madagascar. I think they're even going to taste foods from Madagascar. So it's pretty interesting. So if you're a caregiver or if you're going to become a caregiver or you have been a caregiver, this is really good for everybody.
1: And coming up here toward the end of the month, you guys are going to be working out some aggression with the axe throwing.
0: Oh, yeah, yeah. Everybody was asking me about that. I'm like, it's not real axes, guys. It's just, it's got the ones with the felt on them. I couldn't let them seniors have real axes. You don't know what's going to happen to somebody. But, yeah, it's going to be fun. It was somebody's idea to do that, and they had the stand and the axes all, so we're going to try and see if they like it.
1: Yeah, and say if they used real axes, my obituary list would probably grow by a couple of names.
0: Oh, yeah, and I'd probably be the top one. But, we're trying all different kinds of things. We're even going to start a new exercise class called drumming. That's where you have a big exercise ball inside a tub, and then you sit beside it or stand beside it, and you have drumsticks, and you do you work your upper body with that. So they're really looking into all kinds of aspects of exercise.
1: And can you believe coming up 2 weeks from Friday night, it's the senior prom?
0: I cannot. I'm ready. A bunch of us have bought our flapper dresses, and our husbands are going to dress up like gangsters and stuff. I think it's going to be fun. I just want to say you do not have to dress up to come to the prom. That's totally up to you. We just have a group of us that like to dress up to the theme, but this is a free event, so you might as well come out and check it out. We're going to have it catered in by Andy's 417, and if you've ever ate Nancy's food, you'll know it's amazing. And then we'll have DJ Mike spinning the tunes.
1: Yeah, the Great Gatsby. That's what, the 1920s era?
0: Yep. And who was it? Was my husband asked me, he said, do you know how to do the Charleston? I'm like, no, but I could probably learn it. Watch YouTube and see how it does.
1: You can watch It's a Wonderful Life. They do the Charleston in that movie.
0: That's one of my favorite movies, too. It's all exciting. It's all exciting. We got so much going on. And then need to mark your calendars because Garner and Smith are going to be at the

0: Center Tuesday, October 6th, to go over the 2027 Medicare reviews. Plus, Walgreens will be there giving flu shots.
1: Yeah, it's getting to be that time of the year. When do they have to have their Medicare decisions in by?
0: I'm not sure. I think it has to probably be in by November, I'd say by the 1st of November. Because I think Jeremy was talking about, you know, they're starting in October. So he said he's going to be busy. So it may go on to December. I'm really not sure.
1: And from what I understand, there are going to be some things cut in the Medicare program this year.
0: That would not surprise me. It seems like they're cutting more and more back from our seniors, and that concerns me, because some seniors, they need the extra, the income and the abilities to be able to do this and do that, because a lot of people don't realize how our seniors are on a fixed income. And this is hard for them. Anytime there's a change in their Medicare or anything, it stresses them out a little bit.
1: Yeah, I can imagine with being on a fixed income like that, trying to budget for everything, pretty difficult.
0: Well, yeah. It's like I was talking to my mom. She's on a fixed income, but by the time they pay rent and their electricity, they really don't have a lot for food that month. And that's really sad.
1: Yep,
0: really
1: rent's sad. Up. Groceries up, utilities up, almost everything's up.
0: It's crazy. What happened to parts? It just went crazy overnight. It seems like it just keeps getting higher, and the gasoline keeps going up. It'll go down and get you ready for, oh, it's going to be down, and then it'll go up 20, 30 cents.
1: So everywhere I saw in town today was at $3.79 a gallon or higher.
0: Well, I'm ready for it to be, you know, like, I'll take $2.75.
1: Yeah, $2 yeah. would be even better.
0: Yeah, I've even seen it down to 99 cents before, when my dad used to run a gas station. They'd have gas wars here in town.
1: Yeah.
0: So they would lower their prices.
1: Everybody would try to be at least a penny lower than somebody else.
0: Absolutely.
1: Now everybody wants to be the same amount.
0: Isn't that crazy? That crazy. Just get an extra dollar.
1: How many RSVPs have you got for the prom?
0: Oh, I think I've probably got 40 or 50. But, you know, we would love to hear if you're coming to RSVP, but it's not necessary. But we would like to see how many so we can, you know, guesstimate how much food we need. I know the first year we had 100 people. The second year we was like over 200. We didn't expect it. Nancy let that she done amazing getting that food to stretch for all them people. So I'm probably going to say we're going to be over 200, maybe even close to the 300 mark. I have no clue. It wouldn't surprise me.
1: And then coming up next week, you've got the birthday lunch for September birthdays.
0: Oh, yeah. And then Monty won't be here for our birthday celebration this month, but the Boomer Brothers are going to sing and play music for us. Everybody loves them, and they're really good. Band that they sing all the 50s, 60s, 70s old rock. It's pretty good. They enjoy it. They had a great sock hop with them, too, so it's fun.
1: And if somebody wants more information on the Alzheimer's support group or the caregiver classes, how can they get that?
0: Well, you can just call me at 417-532-3040, or just come on by and I'll give you all the information I have to get you ready for those classes.
1: And what do you got planned for October?
0: For October, we are going to do like the pie in the face. We're going to have our big Halloween costume contest. I believe they're going to do, they like the candy jars, so they want another candy jar. Just guess how many. And the last lady that guessed, she was right on it.
1: Really?
0: Everybody said, shit's rigged, it's rigged. I said, no. But she got it right to the T, and I was like, you got it right to the T. She said, that impressed myself. So, but yeah, we'll do that. We're going to probably just do the basic things, and I might surprise them with some trivia. They love their trivia.
1: You got that coming up on the 21st.
0: Yeah, and we're going to just do a little bit of everything in October. November, we're going to have our dinners, and we'll have our Thanksgiving dinner, and we'll have our Christmas dinner. But, yeah, we're going to have a lot of things going on the next 3 months.
1: I'll tell you, once you get to Halloween, the rest of the year just flies by, because you've got Thanksgiving, Christmas, then you got New Year's, and you're into 2027.
0: I know. It doesn't seem right. It doesn't seem like this year just flies by. I'm starting to believe, when talking to my mom, she's like, the older you get, the faster the days go, and I believe it. It really does.
1: Looks like for lunch today, you can come by and get some barbecue ribs.
0: Yeah, we're going to have barbecue ribs, au gratin potatoes, broccoli, roll, and fruit. And we also have a salad bar and soup. and we have ice cream, and Karen always does amazing with the desserts. So where can you go to eat, have a hot meal with soup and salad, your drinks, and dessert for $5?
1: And conversation,
0: and stay for an activity.
1: Yep.
0: Because we're always doing something. We have 2 to 3 activities going on every day.
1: I tell you, I may come over for lunch, not tomorrow, but a week from tomorrow. Polish sausage.
0: Oh, yeah, that's good stuff.
1: Sauerkraut.
0: That's good stuff. Yeah.
1: Not too big on the sauerkraut, but man, I love Polish sausage. I always get one when I go to the ballpark.
0: They're really good. Yeah, I encourage anyone that is lonely or just bored, come over to the Youth Center. We have so much to do. We have so much to offer. We have a pool room. There's pool tables. They love to play pool. We have crafts, they play cards, they play Mahjong, we play all kinds of bingo, and today balloon volleyball, so there's no reason to stay home. Come over and join us.
1: I'm going to have to send my brother-in-law over there. He needs something to do during the day.
0: Well, send him on over. We'll keep him busy.
1: And lunch is from 11 to 12:30.
0: Yes, 11 to 12:30.
1: $5.60 and over, suggested contribution under $60, $7, 12 and under, $3.
0: Yep, we're covering it all for everybody that wants to bring their grandkids in or great-grandkids in. Everybody is welcome at the Hughes Center. You don't have to be 60 to come in. You can come in now. And I will let everybody know, I've had several people coming up to me, how much does it cost to be a member at the Hughes Center? It don't cost a dime. It's free. Just come on in and we'll show you around and you'll meet a lot of new friends.
1: And the RSVPs for the prom, when do you need those by?
0: I would say probably a week before the 25th, so I'd say you guys got one more week. I'd say let's do, by the end of next Friday.
1: Yeah, next,
0: let's do that.
1: Not this Friday, but next Friday.
0: Yeah, next Friday, have our RSVPs. Like I said, it's not mandatory, but it does give us a good guess on the head count.
1: Well, Debbie, anything else you want to mention before we let you go?
0: Well, I just wanted to let everybody know that thank you for coming to the Hughes Center. We are getting so many new faces, and I'm so proud to see all the new faces and the new community coming in. So if you're lonely, don't be lonely. Come see us at the Hughes Center at 460 West 5th Street.
1: And then there's getting to be a lot more seniors as I approach that age.
0: Well, yeah, and like me and you, we're just around the corner. So I'm encouraging everybody to come out. You don't have to be a senior citizen to come over and enjoy us.
1: Next year I will be 55.
0: Oh, so I'm older than you.
1: Yeah, I'll be 55 next year.
0: Well, that's not bad age. I just turned 56 in July.
1: Yeah, in some places you can get that senior discount at 55.
0: You can in a lot of places.
1: Looking forward to that.
0: Yeah, we look forward to our senior discounts, don't we?
1: Definitely.
0: So, yeah, we're going to have a good hot meal today. So, if you have no plans, come see us at the Hughes Center.
1: And if they got any questions, Debbie, how can they get a hold of you?
0: You can call me at 417-532-3040.
1: All right, Debbie, we will see you again next week.
0: All right, thank you.
1: That is Debbie Dowden from the Hughes Senior Center. Folks, lots of activities going on over there. Stop by, check it out, grab a meal.
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3: News. I'm CJ Pop. Attention, plus the price of a barrel of oil and what you're paying at the pump are rising fast.
4: U.S. forces attacking and destroying 5 Iranian oil tankers. 4 of these tankers were in the Gulf of Oman, 1 near Karg Island. Now, the U.S. attacks came in response to multiple Iranian attempts to target and hit U.S. warships. Those attempts failed.
3: Fox's Steve Harrigan in Tel Aviv. The trade war ramps up with Canada, and as of September 29th,
5: these Canadian products are just banned, cannot be shipped to the United States. It is some alcoholic beverages, some dairy products, and some large motorcycles from Canada.
3: Fox's Peter Ducey at the White House. President Trump headlines the first day of the first ever Republican midterm convention in Dallas, set to speak at 9:15 p.m. Eastern. 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
2: 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Here's this hour's news update with Jeff Boggs.
6: A woman was injured in a crash in Laclede County Monday night. The Highway Patrol says a Chevy Silverado driven by a 40-year-old woman from Kabul ran off Highway 17 and struck a tree. She was airlifted to a Springfield hospital with serious injuries. An isolated water main break caused some problems for some residents and two businesses on Labor Day. The city of Lebanon responded to a water main break near the Dollar General along Highway 32. This caused low water pressure in the area. Crews located and isolated the break, and only Walmart and Lowe's were impacted by the temporary loss of service. The third annual 988 Day is being recognized. 988 Day is a national initiative led by the Substance Abuse and Mental Health Services Administration to raise awareness of the 988 Suicide and Crisis Lifeline and to highlight the importance of prioritizing mental health and seeking help. KGL News has more.
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7: Here's your regional radio KJEL Skyscan forecast. A heat advisory continues until 7 p.m. tonight. Chance of rain today, otherwise mainly clear skies. Highs level off around 98. Mainly cloudy skies expected tonight. Chance of thunderstorms. Lows dip down to about 68. Chance for rain tomorrow. Highs level off around 81. Cloudy. I'm staff meteorologist Jennifer Wojcicki. Right now, 82.
8: December corn down 3 3/4 at 529 3/4. March down 3 3/4 at 545 1/4. May down 3 3/4 at 552 3/4. November soybeans down 2 3/4 at 1313 1/2. January down 3 at 1329. March down 3 1/4 at 1335 1/4. December Chicago wheat down 1/2 at 746 1/2. March unchanged at 761 1/2. July down 1/2 at 763 1/4. October live cattle up 407 at 217.02. December up 450 at 219.22. October feeder cattle up 530 at 325.45. November up 572 at 320.45. January up 505 at 313.05. October lean hogs up 195 at 84.25. With this look at your markets, I'm Kaylin Lair on TFN, the Farm Net.
1: Well, we got a new number one country song this week. It's on the way between now and 8:30, as well as your Redbird recap.

But on leave, I'm going to stay. Carly Pierce and Riley Green here on your Wednesday morning on 103.7 KJO. I got to remember it's Wednesday with the Labor Day holiday. My week's been a little bit messed up here. On the way in the next 15 minutes, we've got your Redbird recap. We'll find out how the Cardinals did in San Francisco last night. They'll be wrapping up that series this afternoon. We'll get you there at 1:50 for the pregame. It'll be a 2:45 first pitch as the Cardinals are in San Francisco. They're off tomorrow, headed home for the final homestand.

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3: Let me t-

Ashley McBride there in Enough Cowboy Songs. Well, it's been 13 years since she recorded a number one on the Billboard Country Chart. 13 years later, that's her lucky number. She's got another one, number one this week. It's Taylor Swift.

0: First country number one in 13 years, Taylor Swift, I Knew It, I Knew You, here on 103.7 KGL. We've got your Redbird recap coming up shortly.
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2: Fox News, I'm CJ Pop. Attention, plus the price of a barrel of oil and what you're paying at the pump are rising fast.
3: U.S. forces attacking and destroying five Iranian oil tankers. Four of these tankers were in the Gulf of Oman, one near Karg Island. Now, the U.S. attacks came in response to multiple Iranian attempts to target and hit U.S. warships. Those attempts failed.
2: Fox's Steve Harrigan in Tel Aviv. The trade war ramps up with Canada, and as of September 29th,
4: these Canadian products are just banned, cannot be shipped to the United States. It is some alcoholic beverages, some dairy products, and some large motorcycles from Canada.
2: Fox's Peter Ducey at the White House. President Trump headlines the first day of the first ever Republican midterm convention in Dallas, set to speak at 9:15 p.m. Eastern. 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
1: 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Here's this hour's news update with Jeff Boggs.
5: The Missouri State Highway Patrol has released the 2026 Labor Day counting period numbers. The counting period ran from 6 p.m. Friday to 11:59 p.m. Monday. During the 2026 Labor Day holiday, there were 213 traffic crashes, resulting in 8 fatalities and 82 injuries. Additionally, 123 driving while intoxicated arrests were made. In terms of boating incidents, there were 9 crashes, 1 injury, and no fatalities. Comparatively, in 2028, Labor Day holiday recorded 252 traffic crashes with 4 fatalities and 123 injuries, with a total of 931 vehicle crashes statewide, leading to 6 deaths and 423 injuries. In 2025, 9 boating crashes were also recorded. A woman was injured in a crash in Laclede County Monday night. The highway patrol says a Chevy Silverado driven by a 40-year-old woman from Kabul ran off Highway 17 and struck a tree. She was airlifted to a Springfield hospital with serious injuries. An isolated water main break caused some problems for some residents and 2 businesses on Labor Day. The city of Lebanon responded to a water main break near the Dollar General on Highway 32. This caused low water pressure in the area. Crews located and isolated the break, and only Walmart and Lowe's were impacted by the temporary loss of service. Several fire agencies responded to a natural cover fire in Camdenton on Monday. Tri-County Fire Protection District was dispatched at 1:16 p.m. to a fire threatening multiple structures, including a residence. A semi-trailer also caught fire. High winds caused the fire to rapidly spread to 10 acres. Additionally, resources were requested from Crocker and Brumley Fire Departments. Fire crews were able to control it by 3 p.m. with only minor damage to a home. Besides crews from Crocker and Brumley,

0: Chance for rain tomorrow. Highs level off around 81. Cloudy. I'm staff meteorologist Jennifer Wojcicki. Right now, 82.
1: December corn down 3 3/4 at 529 3/4. March down 3 3/4 at 545 1/4. May down 3 3/4 at 552 3/4. November soybeans down 2 3/4 at 1313 1/2. January down 3 at 1329. March down 3 1/4 at 1335 1/4. December Chicago wheat down 1/2 at 746 1/2. March unchanged at 761 1/2. July down 1/2 at 763 1/4. October live cattle up 407 at 217.02. December up 450 at 219.22. October feeder cattle up 530 at 325.45. November up 572 at 320.45. January up 505 at 313.05. October lean hogs up 195 at 84.25. With this look at your markets, I'm Kaylin Lair on TFN, the Farm Net.
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3: With Ricky Horton, I'm John Rooney. A home run in the first inning by their designated hitter, Eldridge. A home run in the second inning coming from their number 9 hitter and their shortstop, Christian Koss. That proved to be the game winner. The Cardinals scored with 2 outs in the 9th and lost 2-1 last night.
4: It was rookie left-hander Quinn Matthews giving up those 2 home runs, but that's all he gave up. He ended up going 6 innings, had a quality start. Griseppo relieved him, and the Giants did not have one single hit with runners in scoring position. The Cardinals just couldn't get anything going offensively against the Giants.
3: Well, today the Cardinals try to make it a winning road trip. They're 4-4 through L.A., Colorado, and now San Francisco, and it's going to be Andre Pallante pitching.
4: Pallante has been so good. He was a little rusty his last time out, but I look for him to jump back into that early season form.
3: We'll be on the air with our pregame show beginning at 1:50. Ricky has the lineups at 2:35. First pitch at 2:45 Central with the Cardinals wrapping up their road trip in San Francisco.
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7: Music on the way for you this half hour. Got some Luke Bryan coming up, some Jacob Hackworth. This is Kenny Chesney. Just got to carry on your Wednesday morning on KJO.

Well, the NFL season gets underway tonight. The Patriots in Seattle taking on the Seahawks. Who you got? My fantasy quarterback is the New England quarterback. I hope he throws for 400 yards.

Well, folks, I hate to tell you, it's going to be about 100 degrees again today, but much cooler tomorrow with a high of only around 80. That'll feel more like 60, as hot as it's been lately.

George Strait killing him. Scotty McCreary here on 103.7 KJO. And you know, speaking of George Strait, he's going to take us up to our live and local news break at the top of the hour with some famous last words of a fool.

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1: News, I'm Therese Crowley. The price of gas jumped 7 cents a gallon after U.S. CENTCOM lit up 5 Iran oil tankers when Iran tried but failed to target U.S. Navy warships and U.S. troops in Jordan. Secretary of State Rubio warns.
2: For every time they do that or try to do that, they're going to lose tankers.
1: AAA reports gas at $4.22 a gallon regular as the RNC launches its first ever midterm convention in Dallas today to persuade voters to return the GOP to power in November. The New Hampshire primary sets Republican John Sununu to face Democrat Chris Pappas for the Senate seat of the retiring Jean Shaheen. Pappas beat back a socialist challenger. Three Lindsey Clancy jurors are speaking out, saying the holdout juror refused to listen to the nurses on the panel about the prescription drug effects, and he admitted to reasonable doubt, but still refused to acquit her of murder by reason of psychosis. 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
0: 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Here's this hour's news update with Jeff Boggs.
3: A woman was injured in a crash in Laclede County Monday night. The Highway Patrol says a Chevy Silverado driven by a 40-year-old woman from Kabul ran off Highway 17 and struck a tree. She was airlifted to a Springfield hospital with serious injuries. An isolated water main break caused some problems for some residents and two businesses on Labor Day. The city of Lebanon responded to a water main break near the Dollar General along Highway 32. This caused low water pressure in the area. Crews located and isolated the break, and only Walmart and Lowe's were impacted by the temporary loss of service. The third annual 988 Day is being recognized. 988 Day is a national initiative led by the Substance Abuse and Mental Health Services Administration to raise awareness of the 988 Suicide and Crisis Lifeline and to highlight the importance of prioritizing mental health and seeking help. KJL News has more.
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5: Here's your regional radio KJEL Skyscan forecast. A heat advisory continues. Chance of rain today, otherwise lots of sunshine. Highs level off around 98. Mainly cloudy skies expected tonight. Chance for storms. Lows level off around 68. Cloudy skies expected tomorrow. Chance of rain. High temperatures reach up to 81. I'm staff meteorologist Jennifer Wojcicki. Currently, it's 83 degrees.
6: December corn down 6 1/4 at 527 1/4. March down 6 at 543. May down 5 3/4 at 550 3/4. November soybeans down 7 1/2 at 1308 3/4. January down 7 3/4 at 1324 1/4. March down 7 3/4 at 1330 3/4. December Chicago wheat down 16 1/2 at 730 1/2. March down 15 and a half at 746, July down 13 and a half at 750 and a quarter. October live cattle down 75 cents at 216.27, December down 32 cents at 218.90, October feeder cattle down 70 cents at 324.75, November down 55 cents at 319.90, January down 52 cents at 312.52. October lean hogs down 155 at 82.70, and the Dow is down 359 points at 52,426. With this look at your markets, I'm Kayla Nair on TFN, The Farm Net.
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2: 13 minutes after 9 o'clock, it's already 86 out there. Folks, it feels like 91. Looking for a high today near 100 with a heat index of 105.

Lebanon Concert Association presents Jazz That Rocks. This exciting six-person ensemble presents a high-energy musical experience blending the cool sophistication of jazz with the songs and sounds that rock from the past 50 years. Smooth grooves, incredible musicianship, and a beat that'll keep you moving all night long. Saturday, September 12th at 7 o'clock at the Cowan Civic Center. Tickets only $25 per person at the door, all students only $5. Come hear what happens when jazz turns up the volume. Got a pair of tickets give away to the first caller. If you want to go see the jazz concert, 588-2233. I'll hook you up with a pair of passes.

Farm Report coming up after this classic from Joe Diffie going back to the 1990s. Still waiting on those ships that don't come in.

0: December corn down 3 3/4 at 529 3/4. March down 3.5 at 545.5. May down 3 at 553.5. November soybeans down 7.5 at 1308 3/4. January down 7.5 at 1324.5. March down 8 at 1330.5. December Chicago wheat down 10 at 737. March down 9 at 752.5. July down 8.25 at 755.5. October live cattle down 185 at 215.17. December down 147 at 217.75. October feeder cattle down 255 at 322.90. November down 227 at 318.17. January down 215 at 310.90. October lean hogs down 147 at 82.77. And the Dow is down 325 points at 52,461. With this look at your markets, I'm Kaylin Lair on TFN The Farm Net.
1: Here's your regional radio KJEL Skyscan forecast. A heat advisory continues. Chance of rain today, otherwise lots of sunshine. Highs level off around 98. Mainly cloudy skies expected tonight. Chance for storms. Lows level off around 68.

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1: Hey girl, what's up? I know it's late, but I knew you'd pick it up. Nah, I ain't drunk. Okay, maybe I do have a little buzz, but that song came on and I just thought what harm could come from one little call.

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1: Fox News, I'm Therese Crowley. The price of gas jumped 7 cents a gallon after U.S. CENTCOM lit up 5 Iran oil tankers when Iran tried but failed to target U.S. Navy warships and U.S. troops in Jordan. Secretary of State Rubio warns.
2: For every time they do that or try to do that, they're going to lose tankers.
1: AAA reports gas at $4.22 a gallon regular as the RNC launches its first ever midterm convention in Dallas today to persuade voters to return the GOP to power in November. The New Hampshire primary sets Republican John Sununu to face Democrat Chris Pappas for the Senate seat of the retiring Gene Shaheen. Pappas beat back a socialist challenger. Three Lindsey Clancy jurors are speaking out, saying the holdout juror refused to listen to the nurses on the panel about the prescription drug effects, and he admitted to reasonable doubt, but still refused to acquit her of murder by reason of psychosis. America's listening to Fox News.
0: 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Here's this hour's news update with Jeff Boggs.
3: The Missouri State Highway Patrol has released the 2026 Labor Day counting period numbers. The counting period ran from 6 p.m. Friday to 11:59 p.m. Monday. During the 2026 Labor Day holiday, there were 213 traffic crashes, resulting in 8 fatalities and 82 injuries. Additionally, 123 driving while intoxicated arrests were made. In terms of boating incidents, there were 9 crashes, 1 injury, and no fatalities. Comparatively, in 2028, Labor Day holiday recorded 252 traffic crashes with 4 fatalities and 123 injuries, with a total of 931 vehicle crashes statewide, leading to 6 deaths and 423 injuries. In 2025, 9 boating crashes were also recorded. A woman was injured in a crash in Laclede County Monday night. The highway patrols as a Chevy Silverado driven by a 40-year-old woman from Kabul ran off Highway 17 and struck a tree. She was airlifted to a Springfield hospital with serious injuries. An isolated water main break caused some problems for some residents and 2 businesses on Labor Day. The city of Lebanon responded to a water main break near the Dollar General on Highway 32. This caused low water pressure in the area. Crews located and isolated the break, and only Walmart and Lowe's were impacted by the temporary loss of service. Several fire agencies responded to a natural cover fire in Camdenton on Monday. Tri-County Fire Protection District was dispatched at 1:16 p.m. to a fire threatening multiple structures, including a residence. A semi-trailer also caught fire. High winds caused the fire to rapidly spread to 10 acres. Additionally, resources were requested from Crocker and Brumley Fire Departments. Fire crews were able to control it by 3 p.m. with only minor damage to a home. Besides crews from Crocker and Brumley, Tri-County firefighters were also assisted by Mid-County Fire Protection District, Hazel Green Fire Protection District, and Waynesville Rural Fire Protection District, and the Missouri Department of Conservation. 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
4: Here's your regional radio KJEL Skyscan forecast. A heat advisory continues. Chance of rain today, otherwise lots of sunshine. Highs level off around 98. Mainly cloudy skies expected tonight. Chance for storms. Lows level off around 68. Cloudy skies expected tomorrow. Chance of rain. High temperatures reach up to 81. I'm staff meteorologist Jennifer Wojcicki. Right now, it's 87 degrees.
5: December corn down 3 3/4 at 529 3/4. March down 3.5 at 545.5. May down 3 at 553.5. November soybeans down 7.5 at 1308 3/4. January down 7.5 at 1324.5. March down 8 at 1330.5. December Chicago wheat down 10 at 737, March down 9 at 752 and a half, July down 8 and a quarter at 755 and a half. October live cattle down 185 at 215.17, December down 147 at 217.75, October feeder cattle down 255 at 322.90, November down 227 at 318.17, January down 215 at 310.90. October lean hogs down 147 at 82.77, and the Dow is down 325 points at 52,461. With this look at your markets, I'm Kaylin Lair on TFN, the Farm Net.
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Good morning, good morning. Happy Wednesday. KTL listeners, happy Humpty Hump Day. Woo, we're halfway there, y'all. We're going to make it, that's for sure. Hey, this is Jamie Lee on this Wednesday morning with y'all. Be here till about 2 o'clock, keeping that great country rolling for you over here on New Country for Ozarks 103.7. Well, that was Stella Lefty for y'all with Boston. And I'm going to get my time started with y'all today with some Riley Green and Hannah McFarland with Go Again. All right, let's get it. Let's have a great Wednesday.

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Let him in anyway by Blake Shelton. All right, we got the weather and the market reports coming up for you a little bit after 10:30. Be looking for that after Keith Urban. I'm going to throw in some Carrie Underwood for y'all with Just a Dream and a lot of other great ones. Right now, though, I got Kane Brown and Caitlin Brown. Ooh, thank God. Here they come together on 103.7 New Country of the Ozarks.

0: December corn down 5 at 528.5, March down 5 at 544, and May down 4.75 at 551.75. November soybean down 9.5 at 1306.75, January down 9.5 at 1322.5, March down 9.5 at 1329. December Chicago wheat down 13.75 at 733.25, March down 12.5 at 749, July down 11.75 at 752. October live cattle down 1.5 at 215.45, December down 1.12 at 218.10, October feeder cattle down 1.92 at 323.52, November down 1.42 at 319.02, and January down 1.32 at 311.72. October lean hogs down 1.62 at 82.62. The Dow is down 420 points at 52,365. I'm Kayla Stoffer on TFN, the Farm Net.
1: Here's your regional radio KJEL Skyscan forecast. A heat advisory continues. Chance of rain today, otherwise lots of sunshine. Highs level off around 98. Mainly cloudy skies expected. Tonight, chance for storms. Lows level off around 68. Cloudy skies expected. Tomorrow, chance of rain. High temperatures reach up to 81. I'm staff meteorologist Jennifer Wojcicki. Right now, it's 87 degrees.
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Bad Day to Be a Cold Beer by Chase Rice. Well, you know what? I'm sticking to my sweet tea. I'm trying to swap. I'm twying, and it's Wednesday, and I can't talk white. Woo! Is it a Monday or a Wednesday? Give me a break. I am trying to swap from the Dr. Pepper to the sweet tea. I don't overindulge in the Dr. Pepper, but they say one old can of that, you got to drink about 40 glasses of water, which I drink plenty of water as it is as well. Otherwise, I would be doing nothing but running to the bathroom to pee all day. I don't know if I can say pee, but I just did. Hey, you're on 103.7 KJEL, New Country for the Ozarks. Here we go. Got some Hudson Westbrook for you right now. Painted You Pretty.

0: 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Well, you just heard Chris Young with Sober Saturday Night.
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0: One oh 3.7 KJEL, that's where you at. Thanks for being here today with me, Jamie Lee. Be looking for the news, weather, market reports, top of the hour after Rascal Flatts. And I'm gonna throw in some Hunter Hayes. Oh, and it's his birthday today. There you go, there's my birthday. Hunter Hayes, happy birthday, fella. He's turning 35. You know when his songs was called Somebody's Heartbreak? I remember that very well. Hope you have a great day, Hunter. Oh, let's see who else we got. Of course, we're going to throw in some Shaboozy. But right now, here comes some Alexander Kay, Straight for the Heart. And you're on New Country for the Ozarks, 103.7.

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1: News. I'm Therese Crowley. The price of gas and oil jumping, stoking market fears of higher inflation after U.S. CENTCOM lit up five Iran oil tankers when Iran tried to shoot at a U.S. Navy warship.
2: After the five Iranian tankers were destroyed, Iran tried again, this time to try to hit U.S. forces in Jordan. They launched a ballistic missile attack. Jordan says 18 of those missiles were intercepted. Two of the missiles fell harmlessly in an unpopulated area.
1: Fox's Steve Harrigan in Tel Aviv. AAA reports gas at $4.22 a gallon regular as the RNC launches its first ever midterm convention in Dallas to persuade voters to return the GOP to power. Markets also concern the new Canada tariffs could fuel inflation with Trump levies on most Canada motorcycles, whiskey, and rye. He's lifted the levies on toilet paper. 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
0: 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Here's this hour's news update with Jeff Boggs.
3: A woman was injured in a crash in Laclede County Monday night. The Highway Patrol says a Chevy Silverado driven by a 40-year-old woman from Kabul ran off Highway 17 and struck a tree. She was airlifted to a Springfield hospital with serious injuries. An isolated water main break caused some problems for some residents and two businesses on Labor Day. The city of Lebanon responded to a water main break near the Dollar General along Highway 32. This caused low water pressure in the area. Crews located and isolated the break, and only Walmart and Lowe's were impacted by the temporary loss of service. The third annual 988 Day is being recognized. 988 Day is a national initiative led by the Substance Abuse and Mental Health Services Administration to raise awareness of the 988 Suicide and Crisis Lifeline and to highlight the importance of prioritizing mental health and seeking help. KJL News has more.
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5: Here's your regional radio KJEL SkyScan forecast. A heat advisory continues. Chance for rain today, otherwise sunshine mixed with clouds at times. Highs level off around 98. Mainly cloudy skies expected tonight. Chance for storms. Lows dip down to about 68. Overcast tomorrow. Chance of rain. Daytime highs approaching 81. I'm staff meteorologist Jennifer Wojcicki. Right now, it's 89 degrees.
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7: December corn down 6 1/4 at 527 1/4. March down 6 at 543. May down 5 3/4 at 550 3/4. November soybeans down 9 at 1307 1/4. January down 9 1/4 at 1322 3/4. March down 9.5 at 1329. December Chicago wheat down 18 at 729. March down 16.75 at 744.75. July down 15.5 at 748.25. October live cattle down 1.22 at 215.80. December down 0.77 at 218.45. October feeder cattle down 0.62 at 324.82. November unchanged at 320.45. January up 0.05 at 313.10. October lean hogs down 1.42 at 82.82. The Dow is down 433 at 52,352. I'm Kayla Stover on TFN The Farm Net.
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Well, there you go. Taylor Swift with her new song, I Knew It, I Knew You. And I know you know you're on 103.7 KJEL. Look here. Today is National Teddy Bear Day. You know who made teddy bears famous. Y'all have to know. President Theodore Teddy Roosevelt, when he went on a bear hunt in Mississippi. That's right. M-I-S-S-I-S-S-I-P-P-I. Whoo, I learned that as a little kid. I was so proud of myself when I learned that. And I still remember it. Anyway, I don't know where that came from, but it came from Mississippi. But, you know, he refused to shoot an old injured bear that the guide had tied to a tree. He said it was unsportsmanlike. So, thankfully, he did not do that. But, yeah, they all became popular. Teddy bear. There you go. If you got a teddy bear, give it a big old hug today and love on it. And pass it down to somebody that needs it. Here we go. Here's some Stella Lefty and Vincent Mason teaming up together with Something to Lose.

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Well, you just heard Morgan Wallen's new song, Been By Now, and heard on New Country for the Ozarks, 103.7. Here comes Riley Green with Bartender in Destin.

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0: December corn down 3 3/4 at 529 3/4. March down 3 3/4 at 545 1/4. May down 3.5 at 553. November down 5 3/4 at 1310 1/2. January down 6 at 1326. March down 5 3/4 at 1332 3/4. December Chicago wheat down 16 3/4 at 730 1/4. March down 15 1/2 at 746. July down 13 3/4 at 750. October live cattle down 1.5 at 215.52. December down 1 at 218.22. October feeder cattle down 0.82 at 324.62. November down 0.20 at 320.25. And January down 0.02 at 313.02. October lean hogs down 1.5 at 82.70. The Dow is down 414 points at 52,371. I'm Kayla Stouffer on TFN, The Farm Net.
1: Here's your regional radio KJEL SkyScan forecast. A heat advisory continues. Chance for rain today, otherwise sunshine mixed with clouds at times. Highs level off around 98. Mainly cloudy skies expected tonight, chance for storms. Lows dip down to about 68. Overcast tomorrow, chance of rain. Daytime highs approaching 81. I'm staff meteorologist Jennifer Wojcicki. Right now, it's 89 degrees.
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Well, there she is, Ella Langley with Weren't for the Wind. Hey, you're tuned into 103.7 KJL. This is Jamie Lee. Thanks for hanging out with me today on your Wednesday. Well, here comes Corey Kent and Co Wetzel teaming up together with Rocky Mountain Low. Let's go.

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0: Hey, over 70 years ago today, back in 1956, Elvis Presley made his first appearance on the Ed Sullivan Show. You know, first two of them, they let him do his little hip gyrating, but the third one, they were like, we're going to video you above your hips. So they were driving, he was driving all the women crazy, apparently, and all the mamas were pretty upset. But he did his first rocket appearance back in 1956. You're on 103.7 KJEL. That's just a little fun fact for you today. Here comes Flatland Calvary with Never Coming Back.

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1: News. I'm Gianna Gelosi. U.S. forces strike five Iranian oil tankers after an attempted attack on a U.S. Navy ship. The flare-up of fire igniting gas prices.
2: Oil is firming on more retaliatory strikes. Brent's back at $100 as Jordan intercepts 18 missiles from Iran, and Iran threatens tankers at ports in both Kuwait and Bahrain.
1: Fox Business's Lauren Simonetti, AAA, reporting the national average is up 7 cents overnight to 422 per gallon. Republicans gathering in Dallas for day one of the first ever RNC midterm convention.
3: They've been hearing all summer long now about how the political landscape favors the Democrats this fall. And the GOP wants to use these next 2 days right here in Dallas to remind voters of the consequences if the Democrats were to retake Congress.
1: That is Fox's Bill Malusian reporting. President Trump is set to keynote tonight's event. America's listening to Fox News.
0: 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Here's this hour's news update with Jeff Boggs.
4: The Missouri State Highway Patrol has released the 2026 Labor Day counting period numbers. The counting period ran from 6 p.m. Friday to 11:59 p.m. Monday. During the 2026 Labor Day holiday, there were 213 traffic crashes, resulting in 8 fatalities and 82 injuries. Additionally, 123 driving while intoxicated arrests were made. In terms of boating incidents, there were 9 crashes, 1 injury, and no fatalities. Comparatively, in 2028 Labor Day holiday recorded 252 traffic crashes with 4 fatalities and 123 injuries, with a total of 931 vehicle crashes statewide, leading to 6 deaths and 423 injuries. In 2025, 9 boating crashes were also recorded. A woman was injured in a crash in Laclede County Monday night. The Highway Patrol says a Chevy Silverado driven by a 40-year-old woman from Kabul ran off Highway 17 and struck a tree. She was airlifted to a Springfield hospital with serious injuries. An isolated water main break caused some problems for some residents and 2 businesses on Labor Day. The city of Lebanon responded to a water main break near the Dollar General on Highway 32. This caused low water pressure in the area. Crews located and isolated the break, and only Walmart and Lowe's were impacted by the temporary loss of service. Several fire agencies responded to a natural cover fire in Camdenton on Monday. Tri-County Fire Protection District was dispatched at 1:16 p.m. to a fire threatening multiple structures, including a residence. A semi-trailer also caught fire. High winds caused the fire to rapidly spread to 10 acres. Additionally, resources were requested from Crocker and Brumley Fire Departments. Fire crews were able to control it by 3 p.m. with only minor damage to a home. Besides crews from Crocker and Brumley, Tri-County firefighters were also assisted by Mid-County Fire Protection District, Hazel Green Fire Protection District, and Waynesville Rural Fire Protection District, and the Missouri Department of Conservation. 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
5: 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Duggar will be at 11 a.m. Friday in Craighurst Funeral Home in Hartville. Burial will be in Steele Memorial Cemetery in Hartville. Visitation will begin at 10. News from local and area funeral homes brought to you this hour by Memorial Chapels and Crematory of Waynesville, St. Robert, and Richland on 103.7 KJEL.
6: Here's your regional radio KJEL Skyscan forecast. A heat advisory continues. Chance for rain today, otherwise sunshine mixed with clouds at times. Highs level off around 98. Mainly cloudy skies expected tonight. Chance for storms, lows dip down to about 68. Overcast tomorrow, chance of rain, daytime highs approaching 81. I'm staff meteorologist Jennifer Wojcicki. Right now, 91.
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8: Taking a look at your cash cattle market report, no bids or asking prices are noted currently, but packer interest could improve throughout the day. Over on the mercantile, October live cattle are down 1.8 at 215.22. December are down 1.3 at 217.92. October feeder cattle are down 1.45 at 324. November are down 0.80 at 319.65. Taking a look at your cash hog market report, the afternoon commons are unavailable due to confidentiality. Over on the mercantile, October lean hogs are down 1.52 at 82.72. December are down 0.70 at 74.35. February is down 0.85 at 76.80. Taking a look at your grain futures on the Chicago Board of Trade, December corn is down 3.5 at 5.30, March is down 3.25 at 5.45¾, May is down 3 at 5.53½. November soybeans are down 5.25 at 13.11, January is down 5 at 13.27, March is down 5.25 at 13.33¼. December Chicago wheat is down 16 at 7.31, March is down 14¾ at 7.46¾, July is down 13.5 at 7.50¼. I'm Kayla Stouffer on TFN, the Farm Net.
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Chevy Silverado by Bailey Zimmerman on New Country for the Ozarks, 103.7. You know, today is Weirdo Day, National Weirdo Day. You know, I have to say, I'm sorry, there's a lot of weirdos in this world right now. I'm not going to be selective on who I think are weirdos because, you know, I don't want to leave anybody out. I don't want to say one group and have the other group be really aggravated at me because I didn't say their group. But, yeah, a lot of weirdos. So, hey, y'all weirdos, it's your day today. Go be a weirdo. Here comes Trey Lewis with Without Saying a Word, and you tuned in to 103.7 New Country for the Ozarks.

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1: News. I'm Gianna Gelosi. U.S. forces strike five Iranian oil tankers after an attempted attack on a U.S. Navy ship. The flare-up of fire igniting gas prices.
2: Oil is firming on more retaliatory strikes. Brent's back at $100 as Jordan intercepts 18 missiles from Iran, and Iran threatens tankers at ports in both Kuwait and Bahrain.
1: Fox Business's Lauren Simonetti, AAA, reporting the national average is up 7 cents overnight to 422 per gallon. Republicans gathering in Dallas for day one of the first ever RNC midterm convention.
3: They've been hearing all summer long now about how the political landscape favors the Democrats this fall. And the GOP wants to use these next 2 days right here in Dallas to remind voters of the consequences if the Democrats were to retake Congress.
1: That is Fox's Bill Malusian reporting. President Trump is set to keynote tonight's event. America's listening to Fox News.
0: 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Here's this hour's news update with Jeff Boggs.
4: A woman was injured in a crash in Laclede County Monday night. The Highway Patrol says a Chevy Silverado driven by a 40-year-old woman from Kabul ran off Highway 17 and struck a tree. She was airlifted to a Springfield hospital with serious injuries. An isolated water main break caused some problems for some residents and two businesses on Labor Day. The city of Lebanon responded to a water main break near the Dollar General along Highway 32. This caused low water pressure in the area. Crews located and isolated the break, and only Walmart and Lowe's were impacted by the temporary loss of service. The third annual 988 Day is being recognized. 988 Day is a national initiative led by the Substance Abuse and Mental Health Services Administration to raise awareness of the 988 Suicide and Crisis Lifeline and to highlight the importance of prioritizing mental health and seeking help. KJEL News has more.
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6: Here's your regional radio KJEL SkyScan forecast. A heat advisory continues. Chance for rain today, otherwise sunshine mixed with clouds at times. Highs level off around 98. Mainly cloudy skies expected tonight. Chance for storms, lows dip down to about 68. Overcast tomorrow, chance of rain, daytime highs approaching 81. I'm staff meteorologist Jennifer Wojcicki. Right now, 91.
7: Taking a look at your cash cattle market report, no bids or asking prices are noted currently, but packer interest could improve throughout the day. Over on the mercantile, October live cattle are down 1.92 at 215.10, December are down 1.4 at 217.82, February is down 0.92 at 219.52. October feeder cattle are down 1.

0: at 554.5. November soybeans are down 2¾ at 1313.5. January is down 3 at 1329. March is down 3¼ at 1335.25. December Chicago wheat is down 13.5 at 733.5. March is down 12 at 749.5. July is down 12 at 751¾. I'm Kayla Stoffer on TFN, the Farm Net.
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Hi, this is Jamie Lee, and you're tuned into New Country for the Ozarks 103.7. Leslie Bryan, country, and she knows it. Thanks for hanging out with me today on this Wednesday, and every day that you're here with me, appreciate it. Here comes Dustin Lynch for y'all. Stars like confetti.

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0: 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Killing me. 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
0: Hey, be looking for the news, weather, and market reports for you around top of the hour. That will be coming up after Sam Hunt. And also, I'm going to throw in some Miranda Lambert for you all. I heard she did a great job down there at Thunder Ridge. I've seen her once before and I enjoyed her. She's looking awful pretty right now. Well, she's always a pretty girl. And you know what? I'm going to keep it rolling right now with Jelly Roll. Get that. We're going to roll with Jelly Roll with his new

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1: News. I'm Therese Crowley, live from Dallas tonight.
2: Historic night. This is the first ever midterm convention.
1: Minnesota Congressman Tom Emmer on the Republicans' midterm convention, but President Trump will have to make the sale with voters that the GOP can lower the cost of living after levying new sales bans on Canadian booze, whiskey, rye, and motorcycles, and raising rates on Canada dairy, boats, and paper products, but lifting levies on toilet paper and cement. The price of gas and oil jumping today, too, after U.S. CENTCOM lit up five Iran oil tankers when Iran tried to shoot at a U.S. Navy warship. Three Lindsey Clancy jurors describe heated deliberations with a holdout juror, saying he refused to listen to the nurses on the panel about prescription drug effects and refused to acquit Clancy of murder, despite admitting reasonable doubt that she was psychotic. 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
0: 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Here's this hour's news update with Jeff Boggs.
3: The Missouri State Highway Patrol has released the 2026 Labor Day counting period numbers. The counting period ran from 6 p.m. Friday to 11:59 p.m. Monday. During the 2026 Labor Day holiday, there were 213 traffic crashes, resulting in 8 fatalities and 82 injuries. Additionally, 123 driving while intoxicated arrests were made. In terms of boating incidents, there were 9 crashes, 1 injury, and no fatalities. Comparatively, in 2028 Labor Day holiday recorded 252 traffic crashes with 4 fatalities and 123 injuries, with a total of 931 vehicle crashes statewide, leading to 6 deaths and 423 injuries. In 2025, 9 boating crashes were also recorded. A woman was injured in a crash in Laclede County Monday night. The highway patrol says a Chevy Silverado driven by a 40-year-old woman from Kabul ran off Highway 17 and struck a tree. She was airlifted to a Springfield hospital with serious injuries. An isolated water main break caused some problems for some residents and 2 businesses on Labor Day. The city of Lebanon responded to a water main break near the Dollar General on Highway 32. This caused low water pressure in the area. Crews located and isolated the break, and only Walmart and Lowe's were impacted by the temporary loss of service. Several fire agencies responded to a natural cover fire in Camdenton on Monday. Tri-County Fire Protection District was dispatched at 1:16 p.m. to a fire threatening multiple structures, including a residence. A semi-trailer also caught fire. High winds caused the fire to rapidly spread to 10 acres. Additionally, resources were requested from Crocker and Brumley Fire Departments. Fire crews were able to control it by 3 p.m. with only minor damage to a home. Besides crews from Crocker and Brumley, Tri-County firefighters were also assisted by Mid-County Fire Protection District, Hazel Green Fire Protection District, and Waynesville Rural Fire Protection District, and the Missouri Department of Conservation. With your KJO 103.7 local news break, I'm Jeff Boggs.
4: Here's your regional radio KJEL Skyscan forecast. A heat advisory continues. Slight chance of thunderstorms this afternoon, otherwise sunshine mixed with clouds at times. Daytime highs approaching 99. Mainly cloudy skies expected. Tonight, chance of thunderstorms. Lows level off around 70. Cloudy skies. Tomorrow, chance for storms. 80. I'm staff meteorologist Jennifer Wojcicki. Right now, 96.
5: December corn down 3 3/4 at 529 3/4. March down 3.5 at 545.5. May down 3.5 at 553. November soybeans down 4.5 at 1311 3/4. January down 4 3/4 at 1327 1/4. March down 4 3/4 at 13:33 3/4. December Chicago wheat down 14 1/2 at 7:32 1/2. March down 13 1/4 at 7:48 1/4. July down 13 1/4 at 7:50 1/2. October live cattle down 1.52 at 215.50. December down 1.05 at 218.17. October feeder cattle unchanged at 325.45. November up 0.57 at 321.02. January up 0.90 at 313.95. October lean hogs down 1.17 at 83.07. The Dow is down 299 points at 52,486. I'm Kayla Stouffer on TFN, the Farm Net.
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Don't tell me, but Jason Aldean. Hey, there's a lot of concerts coming up here in Missouri. Let's see here. Tomorrow night, I've already told y'all, Zach Brown Band with Brothers Osborne going to be up at Kansas City tomorrow night. They're going to crawl across the state on I-70, head over to St. Louis area for Friday night, playing there again. And then we got Whiskey Myers coming up down there at Camdenton on, what, the 11th? And, ooh, Parker McCollum. Look out, ladies. Parker McCollum is going to be up at Riverside September 12th. I'm telling you what, we got it all. We got it all. And then even this weekend is going to be Conway Day. So all you Conway Bears and people that want to go, go check that out. It's always a good time. You're on 103.7 KJEL. Well, here comes some Co-Wetzel for y'all with Feel Better.

0: Lady A with Heartbreak, and you're tuned in to 103.7 KJEL. Hey, you know, it's another national day today, box wine day. I don't know that I've ever had box wine. I mean, I might have had some cheap stuff, but I don't know if I had it in a box. But, you know, it was invented back in 1965. So it's been around a while. And a fella in Australia invented it. So I don't know. If you like you some box wine, go get you some. It's the day to get it. And enjoy yourself. 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

There's Chase Matthew for us. He's holding it down for us over here while I'm holding it down over here. KJEL New Country for the Ozarks. I got you some Kane Brown on his way with the backseat driver.

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0: 6¾ at 13.25¼. March is down 6¾ at 13.31¾. December Chicago wheat is down 18¼ at 7.28¾. March is down 17¼ at 7.44¼. July is down 17½ at 7.46¼. December live cattle is down 0.75 at 2.18.47. February is down 0.12 at 2.20.32. October feeder cattle is up 0.37 at 3.25.82. November is up 0.90 at 3.21.35. October live hogs are down 1.17 at 83.07. The Dow is down 319 points at 52,466. That's a look at your closing settlement report. I'm Kayla Stouffer on TFN, the Farm Net.
1: Here's your regional radio KJEL Skyscan forecast. A heat advisory continues. Slight chance of thunderstorms this afternoon, otherwise sunshine mixed with clouds at times. Daytime highs approaching 99. Mainly cloudy skies expected. Tonight, chance of thunderstorms. Lows level off around 70. Cloudy skies. Tomorrow, chance for storms. 80. I'm staff meteorologist Jennifer Wojcicki. Right now, 96.
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Well, that was Blake Shelton with Texas. You know what? It's time for me to get out of here. The Cardinals are going to be coming on, so I'm going to get on out of here. Thanks for hanging out with me today, Jamie Lee, on your Wednesday and every day during the weekday from 10 to 2, weekends 12 to 6. I'll keep that great country music rolling for y'all. You know what? Hope you had a great Wednesday. I hope you have a better evening. And I'm going to leave you all with some John Hardy getting his boots off again. And y'all take care.

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1: Fox News, I'm Tom Graham. The price of oil surpassing $100 a barrel today for the first time in almost 6 weeks after ramped up attacks between the U.S. and Iran.
2: Iran continuing to pay a heavy price for trying to target U.S. warships in the region. U.S. forces destroying 5 Iranian oil tankers, 4 of them in the Gulf of Oman, one of them near Karg Island. This was in response to Iran's attempts to target U.S. warships.
1: Fox's Steve Harrigan, New York City Mayor Zohar Mamdani, other city officials holding a ceremony today unveiling a new 9/11 memorial wall.
3: When we say never forget, it is not an empty platitude. It is an obligation to honor all that was given by the men and women of the NYPD and their fellow first responders.
1: Friday will mark 25 years since the terror attacks, and Apple unveiling the latest generation of iPhones at an event today in California. 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
0: 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Here's this hour's news update with Jeff Boggs.
4: A woman was injured in a crash in Laclede County Monday night. The Highway Patrol says a Chevy Silverado driven by a 40-year-old woman from Kabul ran off Highway 17 and struck a tree. She was airlifted to a Springfield hospital with serious injuries. An isolated water main break caused some problems for some residents and 2 businesses on Labor Day. The city of Lebanon responded to a water main break near the Dollar General along Highway 32. This caused low water pressure in the area. Crews located and isolated the break, and only Walmart and Lowe's were impacted by the temporary loss of service. The third annual 988 Day is being recognized. 988 Day is a national initiative led by the Substance Abuse and Mental Health Services Administration to raise awareness of the 988 Suicide and Crisis Lifeline and to highlight the importance of prioritizing mental health and seeking help. KJL News has more.
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6: Here's your regional radio KJEL Skyscan forecast. A heat advisory continues. Slight chance of thunderstorms this afternoon, otherwise sunshine mixed with clouds at times. Daytime highs approaching 99. Mainly cloudy skies expected. Tonight, chance of thunderstorms. Lows level off around 70. Cloudy skies. Tomorrow, chance for storms. 80. I'm staff meteorologist Jennifer Wojcicki. Currently, 97.
7: Taking a look at your closing settlement report, December corn is down 5 3/4 at 526 3/4. March is down 5 3/4 at 543 1/4. May is down 5 1/2 at 551. November soybeans are down 6 3/4 at 1309 1/2. January is down 6 3/4 at 1325 1/4. March is down 6 3/4 at 1331 3/4. December Chicago wheat is down 18 and a quarter at 728 and three quarters. March is down 17 and a quarter at 744 and a quarter. July is down 17 and a half at 746 and a quarter. December live cattle is down 0.75 at 218.47. February is down 0.12 at 220.32. October feeder cattle is up 0.37 at 325.82. November is up 0.90 at 321.35. October live hogs are down 1.17 at 8307. The Dow is down 319 points at 52,466. That's a look at your closing settlement report. I'm Kayla Stouffer on TFN, the Farm Net.
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I Knew It, I Knew You, Taylor Swift on 103.7 KJEL, New Country for the Ozarks. I'm Ross Brady. It's become that time of the day to where I come on, talk to you till about 7 p.m. Loneliest Girl, Casey Musgrove. Here we go.

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0: Here's your regional radio KJEL Skyscan forecast. A heat advisory continues. Slight chance of thunderstorms this afternoon, otherwise sunshine mixed with clouds at times. Daytime highs approaching 99. Mainly cloudy skies expected. Tonight, chance of thunderstorms. Lows level off around 70. Cloudy skies. Tomorrow, chance for storms. 80. I'm staff meteorologist Jennifer Wojcicki. Currently, 97.
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1: Kenny Chesney, Just to Say We Did. This is the home for new country music for your Ozarks. I'm Ross Brady. Madison, Megan Maroney, she's got what just what I need to get over these allergies.

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1: Fox News, I'm Carmen Roberts. Tonight, President Trump's big night to show off with the Republican midterm election messages, saying that they can make the economy great again. He's heading to Dallas for the GOP midterm convention.
2: Very exciting, and we're going to explain what we've done. We've done things that have never been done in the first term or the second term, frankly, of a president.
1: Crude oil prices are soaring as fighting intensifies in the Persian Gulf, the U.S. military destroying five Iranian oil tankers, U.S. crude topping $96 a barrel, and Brent crude trading at more than $101 a barrel. The president's reaction?
2: But right after the election, oil prices are going to be tumbling downward. They're going to be tumbling down, and we'll get them down, I think, for gasoline. We'll get them below $2 a gallon.
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0: 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Here's this hour's news update with Jeff Boggs.
3: The Missouri State Highway Patrol has released the 2026 Labor Day counting period numbers. The counting period ran from 6 p.m. Friday to 11:59 p.m. Monday. During the 2026 Labor Day holiday, there were 213 traffic crashes, resulting in 8 fatalities and 82 injuries. Additionally, 123 driving while intoxicated arrests were made. In terms of boating incidents, there were 9 crashes, 1 injury, and no fatalities. Comparatively, in 2028 Labor Day holiday recorded 252 traffic crashes with 4 fatalities and 123 injuries, with a total of 931 vehicle crashes statewide, leading to 6 deaths and 423 injuries. In 2025, 9 boating crashes were also recorded. A woman was injured in a crash in Laclede County Monday night. The Highway Patrol says a Chevy Silverado driven by a 40-year-old woman from Kabul ran off Highway 17 and struck a tree. She was airlifted to a Springfield hospital with serious injuries. An isolated water main break caused some problems for some residents and 2 businesses on Labor Day. The city of Lebanon responded to a water main break near the Dollar General on Highway 32. This caused low water pressure in the area. Crews located and isolated the break, and only Walmart and Lowe's were impacted by the temporary loss of service. Several fire agencies responded to a natural cover fire in Camdenton on Monday. Tri-County Fire Protection District was dispatched at 1:16 p.m. to a fire threatening multiple structures, including a residence. A semi-trailer also caught fire. High winds caused the fire to rapidly spread to 10 acres. Additionally, resources were requested from Crocker and Brumley Fire Departments. Fire crews were able to control it by 3 p.m. with only minor damage to a home. Besides crews from Crocker and Brumley, Tri-County firefighters were also assisted by Mid-County Fire Protection District, Hazel Green Fire Protection District, and Waynesville Rural Fire Protection District, and the Missouri Department of Conservation. 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
4: Here's your regional radio KJEL Skyscan forecast. A heat advisory continues. Slight chance of thunderstorms this afternoon.

0: Afternoon, otherwise sunshine mixed with clouds at times. Daytime highs approaching 99. Mainly cloudy skies expected. Tonight, chance of thunderstorms. Lows level off around 70. Cloudy skies. Tomorrow, chance for storms. 80. I'm staff meteorologist Jennifer Wojcicki. Currently, 97.
1: Taking a look at your closing settlement report, December corn is down 5 3/4 at 526 3/4. March is down 5 3/4 at 543 1/4. May is down 5 1/2 at 551. November soybeans are down 6 3/4 at 1309 1/2. January is down 6 3/4 at 1325 1/4. March is down 6 3/4 at 1331 3/4. December Chicago wheat is down 18 1/4 at 728 3/4. March is down 17 1/4 at 744 1/4. July is down 17 1/2 at 746 1/4. December live cattle is down 0.75 at 218.47. February is down 0.12 at 220.32. October feeder cattle is up 0.37 at 325.82. November is up 0.90 at 321.35. October live hogs are down 1.17 at 8307. The Dow is down 319 points at 52,466. That's a look at your closing settlement report. I'm Kayla Stoffer on TFN, the Farm Net.
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Luke Bryan Country, and she knows it on 103.7 KJEL New Country for the Ozarks. I'm Ross Brady. Tucker Wetmore coming at you, sunburned. I hear that sun that's been hot and dry is going to start dialing off towards the end of this week. Stay right here. 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
3: He's a ranch hand in a pinch, man. 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

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Cody Johnson jumping right up there on his horseback. 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

0: Here's your regional radio KJEL Skyscan forecast. A heat advisory continues. Slight chance of thunderstorms this afternoon. Otherwise, sunshine mixed with clouds at times. Daytime highs approaching 99. Mainly cloudy skies expected. Tonight, chance of thunderstorms. Lows level off around 70. Cloudy skies. Tomorrow, chance for storms. 80. I'm staff meteorologist Jennifer Wojcicki. Currently, 97.
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Libra's Cry on 103.7 KJEL Flatland Cavalry. Never coming back. I'm Ross Brady. You'll hear me in between songs. That means I'm coming back. This is new country music for your Ozarks.

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0: Tim McGraw for you on 103.7 KJEL. I'm Ross Brady. Stay right there. I'm coming right back, and I got new country music for Eurozarks.
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1: Fox News, I'm Carmen Roberts. Tonight, President Trump's big night to show off what the Republican midterm election messages, saying that they can make the economy great again. He's heading to Dallas for the GOP midterm convention.
2: Very exciting, and we're going to explain what we've done. We've done things that have never been done in the first term or the second term, frankly, of a president.
1: Crude oil prices are soaring as fighting intensifies in the Persian Gulf, U.S. military destroying five Iranian oil tankers, U.S. crude topping $96 a barrel, and Brent crude trading at more than $101 a barrel. The president's reaction?
2: But right after the election, oil prices are going to be tumbling downward. They're going to be tumbling down, and we'll get them down, I think, for gasoline. We'll get them below $2 a gallon.
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0: 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Here's this hour's news update with Jeff Boggs.
3: A woman was injured in a crash in Laclede County Monday night. The Highway Patrol says a Chevy Silverado driven by a 40-year-old woman from Kabul ran off Highway 17 and struck a tree. She was airlifted to a Springfield hospital with serious injuries. An isolated water main break caused some problems for some residents and two businesses on Labor Day. The city of Lebanon responded to a water main break near the Dollar General along Highway 32. This caused low water pressure in the area. Crews located and isolated the break, and only Walmart and Lowe's were impacted by the temporary loss of service. The third annual 988 Day is being recognized. 988 Day is a national initiative led by the Substance Abuse and Mental Health Services Administration to raise awareness of the 988 Suicide and Crisis Lifeline and to highlight the importance of prioritizing mental health and seeking help. KJL News has more.
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5: Here's your regional radio KJEL Skyscan forecast. A heat advisory continues. Slight chance of thunderstorms this afternoon, otherwise sunshine mixed with clouds at times. Daytime highs approaching 99. Mainly cloudy skies expected. Tonight, chance of thunderstorms. Lows level off around 70. Cloudy skies. Tomorrow, chance for storms. 80. I'm staff meteorologist Jennifer Wojcicki. Currently, 97.
6: Taking a look at your closing settlement report. December corn is down 5 3/4 at 526 3/4. March is down 5 3/4 at 543 1/4. May is down 5 1/2 at 551. November soybeans are down 6 3/4 at 1309 1/2. January is down 6 3/4 at 1325 1/4. March is down 6 3/4 at 1331 3/4. December Chicago wheat is down 18 and a quarter at 728 and three quarters. March is down 17 and a quarter at 744 and a quarter. July is down 17 and a half at 746 and a quarter. December live cattle is down 0.75 at 218.47. February is down 0.12 at 220.32. October feeder cattle is up 0.37 at 325.82. November is up 0.90 at 321.35. October live hogs are down 1.17 at 83.07. The Dow is down 319 points at 52,466. That's a look at your closing settlement report. I'm Kayla Stouffer on TFN, the Farm Net.
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Zach Top, South of Sanity on 103.7 KJEL. I'm Ross Brady, Hurts Like You, Co Wetzel coming up next. Stay with me here. I got great new country music for your Ozarks.

0: 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I'm Ross Brady. 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

Hudson Westbrook, as always, painting you pretty. I'm Ross Brady. This is 103.7 KJEL. I hope you all had a great Labor Day weekend. You're 2 days back from your 3-day weekend. Well, I took a 4-day weekend, but who's saying? This town been good to us. Dylan Scott coming at you.

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0: 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A heat advisory continues. Slight chance of thunderstorms this afternoon. Otherwise, sunshine mixed with clouds at times. Daytime highs approaching 99. Mainly cloudy skies expected. Tonight, chance of thunderstorms. Lows level off around 70. Cloudy skies. Tomorrow, chance for storms. 80. I'm staff meteorologist Jennifer Wojcicki. 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
1: 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You're a little crazy. Morgan Wallen is a little crazy on 103.7 KJEL. Ella Langley, I was watching YouTube music videos of her all weekend. She's great. She's phenomenal. Here's Love and Life again on the station that has new country music for your Ozarks.

0: 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I'm Ross Brady. I'm coming right back.
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2: Fox News, I'm Tom Graham. The price of oil surpassing $100 a barrel today for the first time in almost 6 weeks after ramped up attacks between the U.S. and Iran.
3: Iran continuing to pay a heavy price for trying to target U.S. warships in the region. U.S. forces destroying 5 Iranian oil tankers, 4 of them in the Gulf of Oman, one of them near Karg Island. This was in response to Iran's attempts to target U.S. warships.
2: Fox's Steve Harrigan, New York City Mayor Zohran Mamdani, other city officials holding a ceremony today to unveil a new 9/11 memorial wall.
4: When we say never forget, it is not an empty platitude. It is an obligation to honor all that was given by the men and women of the NYPD and their fellow first responders.
2: Friday will mark 25 years since those terror attacks, and Apple unveiling their latest generation of iPhones at an event in California today. 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
1: 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Here's this hour's news update with Jeff Boggs.
5: The Missouri State Highway Patrol has released the 2026 Labor Day counting period numbers. The counting period ran from 6 p.m. Friday to 11:59 p.m. Monday. During the 2026 Labor Day holiday, there were 213 traffic crashes, resulting in 8 fatalities and 82 injuries. Additionally, 123 driving while intoxicated arrests were made. In terms of boating incidents, there were 9 crashes, 1 injury, and no fatalities. Comparatively, in 2028 Labor Day holiday recorded 252 traffic crashes with 4 fatalities and 123 injuries, with a total of 931 vehicle crashes statewide, leading to 6 deaths and 423 injuries. In 2025, 9 boating crashes were also recorded. A woman was injured in a crash in Laclede County Monday night. The Highway Patrol says a Chevy Silverado driven by a 40-year-old woman from Kabul ran off Highway 17 and struck a tree. She was airlifted to a Springfield hospital with serious injuries. An isolated water main break caused some problems for some residents and 2 businesses on Labor Day. The city of Lebanon responded to a water main break near the Dollar General on Highway 32. This caused low water pressure in the area. Crews located and isolated the break, and only Walmart and Lowe's were impacted by the temporary loss of service. Several fire agencies responded to a natural cover fire in Camdenton on Monday. Tri-County Fire Protection District was dispatched at 1:16 p.m. to a fire threatening multiple structures, including a residence. A semi-trailer also caught fire. High winds caused the fire to rapidly spread to 10 acres. Additionally, resources were requested from Crocker and Brumley Fire Departments. Fire crews were able to control it by 3 p.m. with only minor damage to a home. Besides crews from Crocker and Brumley, Tri-County firefighters were also assisted by Mid-County Fire Protection District, Hazel Green Fire Protection District, and Waynesville Rural Fire Protection District, and the Missouri Department of Conservation. 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
6: Here's your regional radio KJEL Skyscan forecast. A heat advisory continues until 7 p.m. tonight. Slight chance for storms this afternoon, otherwise partly cloudy skies. High temperatures reach up to 99. Chance of thunderstorms tonight, lows around 70, mainly cloudy skies expected. Chance of thunderstorms tomorrow, highs level off around 80, cloudy skies. I'm staff meteorologist Jennifer Wojcicki. Right now, 99.
7: Taking a look at your closing settlement report, December corn is down 5 3/4 at 526 3/4. March is down 5 3/4 at 543 1/4. May is down 5 1/2 at 551. November soybeans are down 6 3/4 at 13.09 1/2. January is down 6 3/4 at 13.25 1/4. March is down 6 3/4 at 13.31 3/4. December Chicago wheat is down 18 1/4 at 7.28 3/4. March is down 17 1/4 at 7.44 1/4. July is down 17 1/2 at 7.46 1/4. December live cattle is down 0.75 at 2.18.47. February is down 0.12 at 2.20.32. October feeder cattle is up 0.37 at 325.82. November is up 0.90 at 321.35. October live hogs are down 1.17 at 83.07. The Dow is down 319 points at 52,466. That's a look at your closing settlement report. I'm Kayla Stouffer on TFN, the Farm Net.
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KJEL is the name. New country music for your Ozarks is what I have. Spring break, Russell Dickerson, nothing better other than maybe summer break. Right here, coming up next for you, Russell Dickerson, Spring Break.

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Ashley McBird, what if we don't? Drew Baldridge, something that you need. Not weak people, not moderate people. Tough people is what America has. 103.7 KJEL. I'm Ross Brady. Here's Drew Baldridge.

Here's your regional radio KJEL Skyscan forecast. A heat advisory continues until 7 p.m. tonight. Slight chance for storms this afternoon, otherwise partly cloudy skies. High temperatures reach up to 99. Chance of thunderstorms tonight, lows around 70, mainly cloudy skies expected. Chance of thunderstorms tomorrow, highs level off around 80, cloudy skies. I'm Staff Meteorologist Jennifer Wojcicki. Right now, 99. 100 degrees.

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1: Fox News, I'm Tom Graham. Republicans rallying in Texas for a midterm convention, attempting to highlight the party's accomplishments. Texas Congresswoman Monica Dela Cruz telling the Dallas crowd,
2: "Working with President Trump, we ended the border crisis. We cut your taxes and we turned a socialist nightmare back into the American dream."
1: Democrats arguing they are poised to take over the Senate and House this November. Apple unveiling its new products along with its new leader, Fox's Hillary Barsky.
3: The big reveal, the iPhone Duo. Its first ever foldable phone, which will cost around $2,000 and hit stores on October the 23rd. Apple also introducing the iPhone 18 Pro and iPhone 18 Pro Max.
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0: 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Here's this hour's news update with Jeff Boggs.
4: A woman was injured in a crash in Laclede County Monday night. The Highway Patrol says a Chevy Silverado driven by a 40-year-old woman from Kabul ran off Highway 17 and struck a tree. She was airlifted to a Springfield hospital with serious injuries. An isolated water main break caused some problems for some residents and two businesses on Labor Day. The city of Lebanon responded to a water main break near the Dollar General along Highway 32. This caused low water pressure in the area. Crews located and isolated the break, and only Walmart and Lowe's were impacted by the temporary loss of service. The third annual 988 Day is being recognized. 988 Day is a national initiative led by the Substance Abuse and Mental Health Services Administration to raise awareness of the 988 Suicide and Crisis Lifeline and to highlight the importance of prioritizing mental health and seeking help. KJL News has more.
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6: Here's your regional radio KJEL Skyscan forecast. A heat advisory continues until 7 p.m. tonight. Slight chance for storms this afternoon, otherwise partly cloudy skies. High temperatures reach up to 99. Chance of thunderstorms tonight, lows around 70, mainly cloudy skies expected. Chance of thunderstorms tomorrow, highs level off around 80, cloudy skies. I'm staff meteorologist Jennifer Wojcicki. Currently 100.
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1: Pictures on her phone, tears in her eyes.

Jameson Rogers, Some Girls on 103.7 KJEL New Country for the Ozarks. I got Killing Me, Parker McCollum coming right at you. Right now, I'm Ross Brady. High school boys soccer team, still undefeated as far as I know. I've been going to a few games. They look great. They beat Dixon 6-0 the other night. It could have been 7. My brother had an assist. Way to go. Football team, not looking so good. NFL football coming up this weekend. Boo Chiefs, go Jets, Geno Smith to the Super Bowl.

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reasons for goodbye. I'm Ross Brady. I'm a Jets fan. That was Zach Bryan. Say why. I'm not going to tell you why I'm a Jets fan. Long story. If you ever care to ask, email the station maybe. I'll put it on. 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

0: Here's your regional radio KJEL Skyscan forecast. A heat advisory continues until 7 p.m. tonight. Slight chance for storms this afternoon, otherwise partly cloudy skies. High temperatures reach up to 99. Chance of thunderstorms tonight, lows around 70, mainly cloudy skies expected. Chance of thunderstorms tomorrow, highs level off around 80, cloudy skies. I'm Staff Meteorologist Jennifer Wojcicki. Currently 100.
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Chevy Silverado. 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That's Bailey Zimmerman on 103.7 KJEL. I'm Ross Brady. Dirk Spindley, Ella King, teamed up. Worth a shot. Well, that's what they gave it. Here we go.

Chili roll, hands up. I'm Ross Brady. You are listening to 103.7 KJEL. Stay right here. It's going to be great all night. Mr. Boggs bringing you more great tunes. I'm Ross Brady. I'm getting out of here. I need something cold on my first day back to work after Labor Day weekend.

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1: Fox News, I'm Tom Graham. Republicans rallying in Texas for a midterm convention, attempting to highlight the party's accomplishments. Texas Congresswoman Monica Dela Cruz telling the Dallas crowd,
2: "Working with President Trump, we ended the border crisis. We cut your taxes and we turned a socialist nightmare back into the American dream."
1: Democrats arguing they are poised to take over the Senate and House this November. Apple unveiling its new products along with its new leader, Fox's Hillary Barsky.
3: The big reveal, the iPhone Duo. Its first ever foldable phone, which will cost around $2,000 and hit stores on October the 23rd. Apple also introducing the iPhone 18 Pro and iPhone 18 Pro Max.
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0: 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Here's this hour's news update with Jeff Boggs.
4: The Missouri State Highway Patrol has released the 2026 Labor Day counting period numbers. The counting period ran from 6 p.m. Friday to 11:59 p.m. Monday. During the 2026 Labor Day holiday, there were 213 traffic crashes, resulting in 8 fatalities and 82 injuries. Additionally, 123 driving while intoxicated arrests were made. In terms of boating incidents, there were 9 crashes, 1 injury, and no fatalities. Comparatively, in 2028 Labor Day holiday recorded 252 traffic crashes with 4 fatalities and 123 injuries, with a total of 931 vehicle crashes statewide, leading to 6 deaths and 423 injuries. In 2025, 9 boating crashes were also recorded. A woman was injured in a crash in Laclede County Monday night. The Highway Patrol says a Chevy Silverado driven by a 40-year-old woman from Kabul ran off Highway 17 and struck a tree. She was